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1: You know, they cook in front of you.
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1: Over the weekend, and I realized that, you know what? 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
1: Yeah, too many birthdays. 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
3: Yeah. 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
1: And they can't just do a subtle birthday. 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
3: We get it. 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
1: And then, and they get that for the one person, and then it's off to the next table. Dung, dung. Every table's there for a birthday.
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Guys, here's your reminder that you probably forgot to put the seat down on the toilet. 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

houses on Highway 7 that said, Jesus lives on one, and so does Elvis on the other. 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
1: Well, good morning and welcome to the Wake Up Call for Monday, June the 29th. It is York in for Chris, just a couple of days left in the month, and then Canada Day on Wednesday. Today is International Day of the Tropics. It's National Handshake Day, National Almond Butter Crunch Day, National Waffle Iron Day, yeah, an appliance has a day, and National Camera Day. Colin Jost is celebrating his 44th birthday. Nicole Scherzinger is enjoying life and turning 48. Colin Hay, the lead voice from Men at Work, turned 73. Fred Grandy turned 78. He played Gopher on the old TV series The Love Boat. And Gary Busey, he turns 82 years old. Happy birthday to everybody celebrating today. Coming back when we pick up the Wake Up Call for your Monday morning, we'll take a look at some things you may want to talk about around the water cooler today. That's coming up next.
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1: Welcome back to the Wake Up Call. Happy Monday. Hope you had a fantastic weekend. It was a pretty good one for Team Canada. They defeated South Africa by a score of 1-0 and move on in the FIFA World Cup to the round of 16. You'll have to wait for that Shrek prequel called Donkey. Now you're going to have to wait until 2028. That's the one that's going to be about the character before he met Shrek. Hasbro, which owns Peppa Pig brand, it's getting flack for requiring their child actors to sign over their voices to AI. Child advocates say kids are too young to sign over the rights to their voices or images indefinitely. If they refuse, though, they risk losing out on business opportunities. After almost 10 years together, Courtney Cox has split from Snow Patrol's Johnny McDade. Up in Homer, Alaska, a guy had just finished grocery shopping, pushed his cart out to his car, and turned to unlock it, when a bald eagle swooped down and flew off with the rack of ribs that he had been destined for his barbecue. Can you just imagine? And back to the World Cup for a second. As of Thursday, 3.6 million people had taken in World Cup games in North America, beating the previous record. When all the games have been played, there's going to be one monster of a new record in place. And King Charles has announced that he and Camilla will not be living in Buckingham Palace after its current $487 million makeover. That is so the public can have better access to the historic site. Coming up, as we continue the wake-up call, we'll take a look back on this date in history. That's next.
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0: else can supply you with the most useless information like we can first thing in the morning. 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
1: Well, welcome back to the Wake Up Call for your Monday morning. Once again, it is a York in for Chris. Taking a look back on this date in history, it was on this date way back in the year 48 BC that Caesar defeated Pompey at Pharsalus. In 1767, the British Parliament approved the Townshend Revenue Acts, which imposed import duties on glass, lead, paint, paper, and tea shipped to America. It was on this date in 1854 that the Gadsden Purchase took place. That's when the U.S. bought parts of Arizona and New Mexico for $10 million. In 1916, on this date, a Boeing aircraft flew for the very first time. And here's a little bit of interesting history for you. It was on this date in 1940, in the spring issue of Batman Comics, that mobsters rubbed out a circus highwire team known as the Flying Graysons, leaving their son an orphan. Bruce Wayne took in Dick Grayson as his ward, and he became Batman's sidekick, Robin. On this date in 1956, Charles Dumas became the first human being to jump over 7 feet. And in 1966, on this date, the citizens of Humberside, England created a 3,124-foot-long hot dog. Yep. And on this date in 1994, in a British TV documentary, Prince Charles said he was faithful in his marriage to Princess Diana until it became irretrievably broken down. Coming up as the wake-up call continues for your Monday morning, we'll take a look at some good news stories from right here in Canada.
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1: Welcome back to the Wake Up Call for your Monday morning. It is York in for Chris. Here's some good news stories from right here in Canada. Canadians can once again enjoy free admission to Parks Canada sites, discounts on camping, reduced museum admissions, via rail savings. This is through the Canada Strong Pass, which started on June 19th. The program is designed to make summer travel more affordable and encourage Canadians to explore the country. And the federal government is reporting that last year's Canada Strong Pass increased visits to Park Canada sites, museums, and via rail travel. The program is now being expanded as of the 19th.

0: The Post has released stamps honoring indigenous sports leaders, including hockey great Brian Trottier, recognizing their contribution to Canadian sport and culture. BC has become the first province in Canada to allow adults with mild to moderate hearing loss to buy approved hearing aids over the counter without a prescription. Officials say it will help many seniors and others access hearing support sooner and at a lower cost. That is going to wrap up the wake-up call for this Monday morning. I'll be back in with you tomorrow morning at 5 a.m. Coming up at 6 o'clock, your local news headlines and lots of great entertainment and great music all day long. Have a great Monday.
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3: we did the sex number thing where everybody put the heck how many days it had been since the last time. And this one date came out that really stood out because it was an actual date. It wasn't like a number of days. It was like March.
4: Yeah. Here's the thing.
3: It was March.
4: Sammy told me, write down the last time you had sex. So I literally wrote down the date.
3: Yeah.
4: I didn't realize I was supposed to.
5: I should have been more specific.
3: If it was like, what, March?
4: March 8th, yes.
3: She remembers the day. The day that will live in infamy, like March 8th. And we're like, man, who the hell has been since? Like, and a lot of people were surprised because you would have been the last guess.
6: Oh, yeah. They think you're a whore.
3: Well, no.
4: I mean, I used to be, yeah.
7: Right. Got big whore energy.
4: I have no shame.
7: I was Greg mega too. Whore.
4: Oh, yeah. I like having sex. Oh, crazy.
7: Nuclear whore.
3: Well, you're a reformed club rat too, right?
4: I mean, absolutely, yeah. So I've changed a lot in the past few years.
7: And the reason I laugh was because you said, I don't see it happening ever again.
4: Like, well, I don't.
3: Why?
4: I
3: mean,
7: that's impossible.
4: Call it weird, but I've honestly seen myself as someone that will just be alone forever. So, like, these people I've hooked up with have just been random.
3: Wow. Yeah,
4: that didn't change, but now
3: I'm
4: just, like,
3: is this part of you, like, turning 30?
4: I think so. I'm just
5: you're still very young, Morgan.
4: I don't...
6: Allegedly.
7: You are.
3: Yeah, like, Sammy's getting to the age where she'll be alone forever.
6: Yeah.
7: Right. Well, she's almost there.
3: You know, I mean...
4: She's
3: a cougar now.
4: Look at her.
7: She's, like, weeks away.
4: She has no one to play games with. Well,
3: it's like that emailer said, like, she's a cougar now, you know?
8: Now, do you think you'll be alone forever because you don't deserve anyone's company and
4: I absolutely deserve it because I'm a great, funny, awesome person. I just don't think anyone's going to be interested in me because...
7: Why?
4: I work too much.
7: This bums me out.
4: I don't go on date. You know, I don't put myself out there anymore.
3: But so do you disagree with what we always say? Like, if you're a woman, you can go out today and get laid.
6: Yeah,
3: like,
4: true.
6: You can go out, to
3: like, you can, like, decide right today.
4: If, like, I want to lower my standards, I can.
3: But how much do you have to lower your standards?
4: I think a lot.
3: Really?
6: Really?
4: I don't think
3: I'm very
4: visually appealing.
5: Oh,
4: my standard is very high. We've talked about this.
3: Wow.
4: My standards are very high.
3: Okay, now is this based on? And this is a legitimate question. Is this based on, like, reading comments and stuff on?
4: Oh yeah,
3: social media. Okay, you can't do that.
6: No way.
3: People on social media go out of their way to be dicks.
4: It's not all that. I just think, you know, like, years ago I was hotter than I am now. I mean, I'll admit it.
8: Well, it's not scientifically wrong. Most women peak at, like, 24.
4: Thank you, Steve.
5: First of all, anybody at any age looked better 2 years earlier.
6: Also,
5: that's just facts.
6: With these hours, though, it puts 5 years on your face.
4: Yeah, exactly. Yep. This is not good.
3: One comment actually made me laugh, and I kind of felt bad for laughing at it. Somebody called you she-bass.
4: I've gotten that comment a lot.
6: All the time.
3: Like, I've heard, like, oh, she's kind of like a female. Like, I always equated, like, a female sea bass to being, like, she goes out and she does these things.
4: Right. Me too. But
6: people are legit convinced that sea bass and Morgan are brother and sister, and we just don't tell anybody.
3: Yeah, but it was, you know what did it? It was the name. She-Bass.
4: She-Bass.
3: Yeah.
8: It's about branding. It's branding.
4: It's a good nickname,
8: And Morgan, notice that when Menace just said brother and sister, not father-daughter, so that'll help you too.
6: Yeah.
4: Oh, I thought that was helping you. You're the older one.
3: Either one.
8: It helps both, actually. Yeah.
3: Either one.
8: Morgan, go ahead. To your point, to get into entertainment, the only way is morning radio. So keep these hours.
4: Thank you so much.
6: Sure.
4: And keep, you know, sucking on toes and doing the things I'm doing.
6: Get a good digital footprint going.
8: Only way.
3: No, I mean, look, it's a fun job. It's not for everybody.
4: I love this job. I'm not complaining whatsoever.
3: No. But, like, but are you just saying I'm not interested anymore?
7: Do you have the drive?
3: Yeah, is there any drive?
6: There's two different topics.
3: Or has
6: going
3: that
6: on
3: been like?
4: I think
3: ruined.
4: The drive is gone because I don't look at myself and be like, oh yeah, I'm hot. So I automatically don't want to put myself out there anymore. You know?
6: Okay, but that's a
4: don't
6: see,
4: feel bad
6: it's two,
4: for me.
6: It's two separate topics because she says that about her self esteem, and then the other topic is you say that you have really high standards.
4: Right. So
6: okay, what's the high standards part?
4: Yeah. The high standards is a like tall what? Guy who
3: tall guy. Know, what's okay? What? Okay,
4: yeah, let's find tall. Athlete, like
3: oh, yeah, yeah, athlete. Yeah, perfect.
6: The woman delusional calculator.
5: Professional
4: but yeah. I'm not delusional about it. I'm very self aware that I can't get someone like
6: no,
4: that.
6: No, no, no. Forget about your self esteem.
3: Hold on.
6: We just want to know what your
3: do you have?
4: Oh, yeah. Yeah.
3: Do you have
8: it there? I've got it right here. Yeah. Give me your age range, minimum to maximum.
4: Minimum age would be 35. Maximum could be 60.
8: 60.
6: Nice. All right.
4: Okay. We can go 65. I don't
8: care. Any race is fine, okay? Or no?
4: Yeah, we'll say any race is fine.
8: All right, so lying there.
3: Well, wait. Be honest.
4: I mean, I have a preference. I like darker men.
3: Right. Okay, but, like Craig.
4: But there's some cute,
7: only
4: you know,
7: dark me.
4: Yeah. There's some
8: I'll
4: cute
8: keep
4: white
8: it
4: guys
8: open
4: out
8: for
4: there.
8: Now. Okay, right. So minimum, again, minimum no lower than what height?
4: No lower than 6'2".
8: 6'2", okay. Ooh.
4: But preferably like 6'5".
8: Can they be, this is literally a question, can they be obese?
4: Be honest. Obese? Mm. Like,
8: it says exclude
4: obese.
8: Because
4: when you're that tall, oh, how much would obese be?
8: Let's see, okay.
4: Are we talking like 400 pounds or something?
6: Obese is obese. Yes or no?
5: No, but obese is not what you think most of the time. Like someone who looks like a regular person, they're like, oh, actually, they're obese, and it makes no sense.
8: BMI of 30 is obese. So hold on 1 second. For 6 foot two, we're doing the math here.
7: BMI of 30, you can
4: be overweight. Yeah. I like big men.
8: Okay, so that's okay. That's like, that's not bad. That's like 240. That's not. Okay, that's not. Yeah, that's not super fat.
4: Okay, that's fine.
8: All right. So okay. And minimum, no lower than minimum income.
4: I really don't care about income. We could say 100,000. Well,
5: I don't care. Only
6: minimum 100,000.
2: The Woody Show.
3: So, Greg, you will try the one, but he's pretty good at describing things.
6: He is.
3: He's got an extra vocabulary. Yeah. Now, yeah, Sammy give it a description of something. It's like, it's okay.
5: I like it.
3: Yeah, okay, but like, what's like okay it. About it? Yeah. All right, so.
7: Oh, this is a rad chart.
8: Greg, you know what?
7: Can I keep it?
8: My gift to you.
7: Thank you.
8: I'll order another one.
7: This is awesome.
8: Yeah. So basically, it's a wheel, and it says, like, well, if it's.
7: If this, it's fruity.
8: If it might be this type of fruity.
7: It and
8: this
7: be, is a thing. Oh, this is awesome. One of the adjectives, Woody, is Woody.
3: Oh.
7: This wine is woody. It's resinous.
6: Yeah, it tastes like bark.
7: Okay. It's kind of phenolic.
3: All right, so somebody hand Greg sample number one.
8: Right, right behind you there. Just grab A, B, or C. They're randomized.
7: Okay.
8: Anonymized, I should say.
7: So we'll start with A because it comes first alphabetically.
3: Okay.
7: So I'll do the obligatory smell, which they all smell the same to me because I'm not an expert.
3: Yeah, you're supposed to like stick your nose all the way in it, right?
7: Yeah.
3: And aren't you supposed to swirl it and see what kind of legs it has? Is that tell you anything?
7: Yeah, I don't know if legs would work in a plastic cup or not. Yeah, they don't.
8: But I'm seeing no leg.
3: Like, so what's the point of the legs, Greg?
7: Allegedly, you swirl it around in your glass and you hold your glass by the stem, obviously, because you're not a caveman. And the legs are the things, once you swirl the wine around, the remnants of it kind of start to go
3: down
7: the glass.
3: Down the sides of the glass, right.
7: And they say the more legs, the better the wine.
3: Okay.
6: Oh, really?
7: And they should kind of go down slowly as opposed to you swirl it and it's just whoosh, all the way back down.
3: Okay.
5: All right.
7: So this is not working on a plastic cup, but
3: okay.
7: This I would describe, let me consult my chart here.
8: It's a wine wheel.
7: It's slightly fruity.
8: Okay.
7: So I'm getting a little bit of blackberry.
8: All right.
5: Okay.
7: Mm-hmm. Maybe a hint of fig.
8: Now, that
7: it's
8: doesn't
7: not sweet.
8: Now, for folks who are super new to wine, they would never blend a fig or a blackberry in a wine, but perhaps the vines are in an area where those sort of things are grown.
7: Perhaps.
6: Yeah.
7: This is what fascinates me about wine. When people say, oh, I sense lemon or vanilla, some people might think they add that to the barrel.
8: No.
7: They don't. It just comes out that way.
8: Right.
7: Which is why it's so interesting to be a winemaker. How do you figure out these blends? So this one... definitely not sweet, which I like.
5: It tastes fruity, but it's not sweet.
7: Yeah, I mean, you're getting some fruit hints, but it's not.
8: Without the sugar.
6: Okay.
7: It's definitely dry.
3: Okay.
7: And I like it.
6: All right.
7: Okay. I mean, it's very good.
3: That sample, now you do have some kind of palate cleanser there. This is
7: a nice plain cracker.
6: Pita chips.
3: Oh, looks like a Trader Joe's pita bite cracker.
6: No.
7: Oh, okay.
3: All right.
6: Greg, would you mind sipping from the other side of your mouth? Because we don't block your beautiful face for the video.
7: Oh, okay.
6: Yeah.
7: Sipping.
3: Okay, so this is sample
7: this is wine B.
8: Yes. Sample B.
3: Sample B. All right, he's got his nose in there.
6: Yeah.
7: This is why I can't be a sommelier, because it smells exactly like A.
3: Okay.
7: Smells like red wine. And sometimes they go like this. They go...
6: Oh yeah,
3: like they have mouth wow. almost like to aerate.
6: Yeah,
7: that is thing. Vastly different than wine aged.
8: Oh really? Mm.
6: Would you say that, better or worse?
7: It's a little bit what I call it has more of a throat feel, a little bit more.
8: Oh really?
7: A little bit more of the burn. I know.
6: Yeah, nice, yeah. That's right? What she said.
7: It's like start with this throat feel, then you move on to the next kind. I'm getting, and this is the thing with me and wine. All the adjectives I use for wine that sound negative to me are positive, like dirty, earthy.
5: Okay.
7: And this one I'm getting chemically, which to me I like.
6: Okay.
7: And that is one of our adjectives on my new favorite official chart, chemical. Kerosene? I know that sounds
6: kerosene,
7: terrible.
6: Chemical?
7: But it's stronger.
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0: Today is Monday. It's June 30th, 2025. We are The Woody Show. Thank you for being here, giving us some of your valuable time this morning. I'm Woody. That's Greg Gorey.
4: Good morning, Woody.
0: Menace, what Gina, Seabass. We got Sammy.
5: Hello.
0: Morgan, our associate producer. Vaughn, our video producer. Bort and Menji holding things down. The Woody Show production department. We are not here live today. A little summer break leading into the 4th of July holiday.
4: That's nice.
0: But we got some good stuff lined up for you. And you know what we say, if you haven't heard it,
4: it's new to you.
0: It's new to you. And that said, we'd still like to hear your thoughts on anything you hear on the show today. If there's an opinion or a story you want to add to, there's a lot of ways to do that. Best way is the After Hours voicemail. 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
5: That's right.
0: Coming up for you today, we got a redneck news. Gina's got the Idaho prison pen pals.
4: We're hot.
0: Smartass game. Back to Gina. Taking on Seabass.
4: Yes.
0: And the newlywed game.
4: Aw.
0: It's Morgan and her newish boyfriend, Cabo.
5: Yes. Wait.
0: How well do they know each other? That's happening today here on The Woody Show. Yeah, didn't you have...
4: I have a Dugan, a piece of Dugan news.
0: Yeah, you had like a dog story from while you were gone.
6: Or...
4: Yeah, this was much needed comic relief. You guys met Roxanne at my brother's funeral, and she has devoted her life to rescuing animals of all kinds. She bought acreage. She has pigs, chickens, dogs, horses. A lot of them are injured, and she kind of helps get them back to health and then gets them adopted out. Her main cause is dogs. She'll adopt blind dogs. She'll adopt amputee dogs, et cetera,
0: Notice the ones that are up for adoption, Menace, because that's what you always say, shop, don't adopt.
4: Yeah.
0: Like, it's never the ones that anybody wants. It's always, like, the blind ones or the injured ones or pit bulls. Like, that's your choice,
7: well,
0: right?
7: What sucks is...
0: Three-legged dogs.
7: Yeah. Well, three-legged dogs will get adopted.
4: Yeah.
7: They will, for the grand.
4: They will.
7: But... I mean, yeah, which is unfortunate when you go and look at all the... Just go look... Google any SPCA or something like that and see the amount of dogs that are in there and which ones are pit bulls. And it's like 80%, 90% pit bulls.
4: There's a lot.
7: And it's the people, right? Or just be a dog that's wanted. You know?
0: Yeah, exactly.
7: Which is you're not gonna find French bulldogs up in there. You know what I'm saying?
4: You feel me, dog?
0: Anyway, yeah. so she does a lot of animal rescue.
4: A lot of animal rescue.
0: A lot of dogs.
4: She has this one female dog who had an appointment to get spayed later in the week, but in the meantime, that dog was in heat.
0: Yeah.
4: So this other male dog, who luckily was neutered, so this dog couldn't get pregnant, was mating with this female in heat. Mm. And I didn't know, as a grown man, that this could happen. The male dog got stuck inside the female dog.
0: What?
4: Roxanne's
0: really?
4: In her house, and she heard the male dog whimpering and whining and in agony. So she runs out there, and she's like, oh my God, it's physically stuck inside the dog. She did not know what to do.
0: Wow. Wasn't there like a movie that came out like a number of years ago? It was like a horror movie, but it involved a vagina with teeth.
4: With teeth.
0: Yeah. Is that maybe what the dog had?
4: I wonder, or maybe the male was too engorged.
8: I've seen this situation Greg's talking about before.
0: Have you ever been stuck inside of a chick, Seabass?
8: That's a good question, but no.
0: No.
4: So what she did was she grabbed some Pam and sprayed.
0: Like cooking spray?
4: The cooking spray. So she sprayed it on the dog, and that worked. And then later that exact same day, She hears whimpering again. Happened again. So she said, screw it. I'm not going out there with Pam.
0: Get that dog some lube.
4: Yeah. Gave it like 10 minutes and they finally became free. So I thought, oh, you know who needs to hear this story is my dad. So I pulled him aside and said, hey, Dad, did you know that dogs can get stuck inside another dog while they're mating? And he said, oh, yeah, all you have to do in that case is throw a bucket of cold water on both the dogs and that'll separate them.
0: I said, kick them into the pool.
4: Like that. Mm-hmm. I had no idea this could happen.
3: I had heard of that, and I just looked it up. It's called tying.
0: Yeah.
3: And apparently...
0: Is that like docking?
7: Yeah.
3: It's
4: like
3: normal,
4: male to female docking?
3: Yeah, it's a sign that the mating was successful, and it's not a cause for concern.
7: Nice. Yeah.
0: Successful.
4: But apparently painful for the male dog.
0: But she's not even moist, you know what I'm saying?
4: Yeah. I know.
0: Yeah, you think she'd be like more into it. Like she'd be squirting.
4: I'm squirting. I'm wording. But then at one point, the male dog was not even on top of the female dog. It was kind of like sideways, like trying to walk away from it.
0: Yeah. Nice.
4: And you could tell it was in pain.
0: Which is why she did the
4: Pam spray. Yeah. And then she told that story to a friend of hers, and she said, you've ruined Pam for me now.
8: I held it in such high regard.
4: Mm-hmm. But yeah.
0: No.
4: So that was the funny thing I heard and the thing I learned.
0: All right,
4: dogs can get stuck inside.
0: Stuck inside. It's called what again?
3: Tying.
0: Tying. Mm. All right, nice.
4: That's hot.
0: Is that kind of? It's like a version of what the Mormons do, right? Soaking.
7: Oh yeah.
3: They
0: just stay in there.
7: Allegedly.
0: Yeah, because they don't rock back and forth.
4: Oh yes.
0: So they'll like put it in. It doesn't.
4: And then just leave.
0: And then just leave it there. Just soak it.
3: So maybe tying. It's trying to force the male dog to cuddle.
0: Yeah.
3: It's trying to leave. It's like you just got to stay and hang out for a minute.
0: Yeah. It's kind of like just the tip.
4: So like, let me refract while we just.
3: Yeah.
4: Stay in this position.
3: Yeah.
4: All right.
0: 877-44-WOODY. Send us your text over to 22987. We will be right back.
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0: 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That's where Jordan is standing by to tell us what's happening today in Peterborough.
14: Ontario has opened a new homelessness and addiction recovery treatment hub in Peterborough as part of a $560 million provincial plan to establish 29 hubs across the province. The hub on Wolf Street brings together health, housing, and social service providers to support services to those in need. A 44-year-old Peterborough man is in custody after police say he was arrested on outstanding warrants. Peterborough police say the arrest was made on Thursday night in the area of Donegal Street and McDonald Street. Performing Arts Lakefield has unveiled its 2026-2027 season, featuring a lineup packed with award-winning Canadian talent. We caught up with board president Bill Robb.
15: We've really gone out of our way to make sure the performers are welcomed and looked after while they're here.
14: 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Novotny went in the first round to Vancouver. Levac was picked up by the Red Wings 108th overall. That's what's up, Peterborough. I'm Jordan on Freak 90.5 and everywhere on the iHeartRadio app.
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0: Welcome back. We have Morgan, who's here. We have Greg, and they are going to arm wrestle. Greg was asking Morgan before the break about her strength. And
6: if she feels that she's strong.
0: Yeah, because she's doing all this training to, you know, do some boxing. And she said that she's been lifting weights her whole life.
7: I have, which also new to boxing, so I am sore right now. I want to practice.
8: A lot of people go to the gym their whole life and aren't good at it. There's plenty of people who do things forever and do it wrong.
7: Okay.
9: Well, so you got that going for you, Morgan.
0: Yeah. Who do you have here, Seabass?
8: Greg's a very big anti-workouter, though. So
6: right.
8: Just because she's been doing something, I give it to Morgan.
6: Me too.
8: Although my question for Morgan, like, what's the last time? The last time you deadlifted, what was that? Weights and reps.
7: How much weight? I don't know, because usually I use the machine.
8: Okay, that answers my question.
7: It's not. Mm-hmm. I do free weights. Maybe one day a week?
8: Okay, this answers all my questions.
10: So we're on equal playing field.
6: Real quick question about free weights. Do they oil them? Is that true? Or do they oil machines? Because I remember 100 years ago when I tried doing weights, because my roommate at the time had a bunch of weights, and every time I used them, I would break out in a rash, and I kid you not.
8: Okay.
6: And he said there was some sort of oil on the weights.
8: Sometimes when you have, like if you have, like, a big, like, outdoor, like, literally muscle beach sort of setup, you might do some mineral oil for corrosion.
6: That was it.
8: But that's very odd.
6: So from that day forward, I said, hey, I can't lift weights.
0: I'm allergic.
9: Break out in a rash.
10: It's for my health.
8: I mean, but things like a machine, like a squat machine or a leg press machine, of course, will have those shafts will have.
0: Of course. I like how you say shaft as you're doing the hand motion.
9: You gotta shaft it.
8: Kind of that.
0: As you oil it. Yeah.
7: Well, squat, I can do like probably 150.
10: Okay. All right.
8: I'd like to see that form.
7: But I actually, okay.
0: You see Bert Kreischer do that, he benched like 345.
8: Let me see
0: like that. He was there with Jason Kelsey and a bunch of other dudes.
10: Yeah. Nice.
0: I forget who it was, and there was a ton of people in the video.
9: Oh, wow.
0: Yeah.
9: All
0: right. He was so pumped. He is one of those guys who's like, deceivingly athletic.
9: Uh-huh. Yeah, I can see that.
0: When you look at him, you're like,
6: he's not flabby by any means.
10: No.
9: I could see that for him.
6: He's solid.
7: Your legs can be, like, depending on the type of person, some people's legs are much stronger than their arms. Like me.
0: Yeah.
10: Okay.
9: You had a leg wrestle. Get on the floor.
0: Yeah. All right. Okay. I was supposed to ask you as well, was there some kind of weird interaction? There was a power slapper here?
10: Yesterday, yeah.
7: Oh, when we were leaving?
10: Yeah.
7: Oh, my gosh. Yeah, the security guy.
0: Who's the power slapper?
7: Isaiah Quiñones.
0: Okay.
7: He is the middleweight champ.
10: Yes.
7: I don't know his actual weight class. Yeah. He's the champ right now. Has been since Power Slap 1. Anyways, he was leaving and the security guard, like, got a picture with him, was super nice, and then grabbed his head, kissed him on both sides. I think.
0: Is this the guy who goes, have a good day, sir?
7: Yes.
0: And he says, have a good day, see you later. See you Monday. Yeah. Have a good night. Yeah. He says like five things right in a row. He's a super nice guy.
10: Yeah, and we thought he was done, but then he went in for another
7: the second round, and he's like, kissed him like a baby.
10: What?
8: Is this guy from his home country?
7: I don't know. No. I don't know. And then.
0: Please, open your mouth. I slip tongue.
10: Because I don't think that guy's Puerto Rican.
7: No, he didn't even know who Isaiah was. Honestly, because after That's Isaiah funny. Left, he asked us, he's like, who was that?
8: Wait, what?
6: And he grabbed him by the head and kissed him multiple times.
7: When I was leaving, he was showing someone else pictures of, like, look who I just met.
10: Yeah.
7: I think it made his day.
8: Oh, boy.
7: But I had to apologize to Isaiah afterwards. Sorry, you got kissed four times.
6: By the security guy.
8: This is a different one. This is a new round of security guards since the last one.
7: We should get video of that. Security video.
6: So

0: I've never even seen. What is Sammy doing?
1: You started in an even position.
2: Oh, they're going full over the top right now. Yeah. You're doing great.
0: Don't be, Morgan. This is going to be 2 seconds of your life.
3: Yeah. Right. And then, Sammy, you can hold on to the table if you need to you know, keep it stable.
4: It's mobile.
3: Yeah. It's what normally where all the food sits in here.
2: Right.
3: Our feeding table.
0: Our feeding table.
3: Yeah. Okay. Are you ready?
0: Yes.
3: How do you do this? Is it like on your mark?
2: On your mark, get that guy.
1: The best way to do it so that they don't know what's happening is to just let Sammy remove her hands whenever Sammy wants to. That way they can't prep 3-2-1 stuff.
3: Okay. Okay.
1: So Sammy just goes.
3: Sammy, you have so much power.
1: Yep. You see I'll go and you let your hands go at the same time.
0: Well, we're just
3: okay.
0: All right.
4: Yeah.
3: All right. There we go. Okay.
4: Now
3: Morgan's wrist is already.
1: Greg is turning.
2: They're both holding on to the table.
3: Well, now we're both back to even.
0: I think we're done.
2: Morgan's literally falling out.
0: Morgan
2: of the chair, but they're back in the middle. They're right in the middle.
0: Come on.
3: Now
2: it hasn't moved.
4: Let's go.
3: Morgan's slipping. Morgan's slipping.
1: She's out of the.
3: She's out of the.
0: So she's got more leverage being out of the chair.
3: She's out of the chair. All right.
4: Look, come on.
3: Greg is hung in there way longer than we thought.
0: Now Greg
3: is starting to lose
0: a little
3: bit of ground.
0: I'm going to give up because my shoulder.
3: Yeah.
4: Hold on.
5: Explain what happened there. I knew he was going to give an excuse afterwards.
1: No, here's the excuse.
3: He said he was going to lose going into it.
2: He held out a long time.
0: Hey, that lasted way longer than I thought.
5: Not an excuse from Greg. Seabass was about to
1: say. The reason Greg's shoulder started getting pulled out of the socket is because Morgan was off her chair. Therefore, she was on her feet. Therefore, she was pushing with her legs.
5: Which I was yelling the whole time, and y'all wouldn't let me stop.
2: Literally, all she was saying is I fell out of the chair.
4: I say the next round is at a Woody Show event.
1: Yes.
5: Okay.
3: Okay, with a proper maybe like
4: yeah.
3: Do we have to have those tables that have like the handle on the side?
1: They just both need to be on their feet.
0: All of a sudden, yeah.
5: You get a zoom in on my guns.
2: Though? Oh, look at that! Let me see.
4: Damn,
3: oh, just cool. So I can see it.
0: Noise.
5: Yeah, there's a little line in there.
0: All of a sudden, I felt my shoulder kind of like start to rip. I'm like, I'm done.
5: That was good, Greg.
0: I'm done.
2: That
0: it lasted 10 times longer than I thought it would.
3: But now it's like Greg was having a conversation while he was holding, you know, Morgan. Like so, Greg, I think.
5: We do need them.
0: I lost. No, I lost. Yeah.
4: Now there will be a range.
0: Totally lost.
4: Yeah, go to security and get your kisses now.
0: Wait, are you arm wrestler?
3: More Woody Show is coming up.
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0: And we are into another new hour in sensitivity training for a politically correct world. It's a fresh new week. It is Monday morning. We are The Woody Show.
3: Good morning.
0: I'm Woody. That's Greg Goring.
4: I would.
0: Menace is right there. We got Gina.
5: Hey there.
0: Seabass is here. We got Sammy.
6: Hello.
0: I spy Bort. Morgan on the phones. 877-44-WOODY. Vaughn on the cameras. You can also text us if you like over to 22987. Coming up for you this hour, we have something pretty interesting. It's a spin from the Idaho prison pen pals thing that Gina has brought up a couple times in the show,
5: mm-hmm.
0: and that Greg's obsessed with.
4: Yeah, it's so fascinating to me for some reason. I'm not allowed to do this.
0: And I don't want to say something that I shouldn't. So, Greg, why don't you explain what we're doing this hour that's in relation to that?
4: So I have a friend who is in law enforcement, uh-huh. and I was talking to this person about this particular segment, the what we call the Idaho prison pen pals.
5: Yeah.
0: Correct.
4: And I said, how on earth is this allowed? And he said, where is this happening? And I said, it's at this place in Kuna, Idaho.
5: Mm-hmm.
4: And sure enough, this friend used to work there.
5: Incredible.
6: Oh.
5: What are the odds?
4: At the actual place where these pen pals are.
0: And so Gina's been obsessed with these things.
5: Obsessed.
0: And so she had all these questions.
5: Yeah.
4: Right.
0: So, and Greg's had questions.
4: So we sent off a ton of questions to ask and got the answers to how they're allowed to do this along with some other random
5: tasty
4: prison
5: morsels.
4: Info.
5: Okay.
0: A satisfaction of curiosity.
4: Yeah.
5: It's scratch
4: pretty
5: that
4: interesting.
5: Itch.
0: Yeah. And I guess you got a couple new clips.
5: Well, yeah, just to, you know, refresh everyone's memory about these amazing dudes.
0: Yeah, these prisoners, they make these videos, basically like, hey, girl, so hit me up.
5: I'm just looking for some conversation.
0: J-Pay or?
5: J-Pay.
7: Put some money on my book.
0: Put some money on my book so I can, you know, make some prison spread.
4: And then I got some answers as to who responds to these dudes.
5: Oh,
4: it's pretty weird.
0: So that's coming up later on this hour here on The Woody Show. So this is a job for Menace, potentially.
7: Ooh,
0: you know, if the radio thing doesn't work out.
7: All right.
0: Loch Ness is hiring.
5: Oh.
7: What?
0: Menace, you could be a skipper who drives people around boat looking for the Loch Ness monster.
5: That sounds good.
7: I could drive a boat.
4: I could picture that.
0: Yeah. And
4: wear a captain's hat.
0: It's seasonal.
7: Oh,
0: so
7: sweet.
0: You work from April to October. Mm-hmm.
7: All right.
0: The role involves using sonar technology to search for Nessie, and you share stories of the famous sightings in the history of the Loch with the guests, and it pays $232 a day.
7: Ooh. Whoa. All right.
4: And you could live near Bonner.
7: And I could,
0: I mean, I think it'd be cool to mm-hmm. drive a boat.
4: It would be fun.
7: Yeah.
0: I've thought about that when you go on a vacation and you go do an excursion.
5: Yeah.
0: You go, parasailing or whatever.
5: Yeah.
0: And they put you on just a little boat to shuttle you back and forth.
5: Little,
4: that'd be so much fun.
0: That's your whole job is to, these people are on vacation.
5: Around. Yeah.
7: It's weird, but I know how to drive boats because my grandmother lived on the water, so I would be around boats a lot.
0: Yeah, I'm sure I could drive a boat. I've been on a boat.
7: And
0: you know?
7: There's actually, in the boating world, there's some new technology that people are going crazy for. It's made by Yamaha where you can actually make your boat remote control. So, let's say you're by yourself and you're at a loading dock and you launch your boat, but you have to drive it back onto the trailer.
0: Mm-hmm. Yeah.
7: Now you can use this remote and just have it go right back on the trailer without being inside. It's pretty cool.
0: Yeah. See, I'm too lazy. Even the thought of having to take the boat in and out of the water
5: and
4: put it on a trailer.
0: I'd rather have, and not to mention, I don't want that thing sitting in my driveway.
4: Yeah.
5: No, Greg would
0: kill
5: you.
0: Can you imagine, Greg?
4: No, I swore.
0: Yeah, but I love being out on the water. I'd imagine that would be something that Greg would really like.
4: I love boats. Also grew up on them, but the thought of doing the whole trailer, launching the boat.
0: Yeah, no, not that.
4: That stresses me the F out.
0: But I'm thinking if you would just drive, just some kind of basic, what are they called? Is it a pontoon boat?
4: Pontoon is like those platform boats.
5: Those are nice.
0: Mm-hmm. Driving that around. I think Greg would love that.
4: That'd be a blast.
0: He likes to drive golf carts. He likes to drive stuff.
4: I know, golf carts. I want to do a forklift, which I know Menace used to do.
7: Now I do have boating knowledge, but I'm more into the super yachts now. I'd rather be on that than, you know.
5: You can't drive that.
4: I think we'll get one of those instead.
0: Yeah, I'd rather not a pontoon boat. You'd rather,
7: yeah, I'd rather do super yacht.
0: This is another good piece of wisdom from Menace. I'm going to put this right next to the buy low, sell high.
5: Yeah, right.
7: Don't pontoon. Do super yacht.
4: Do a super yacht.
0: Yeah. Look into super
7: multiple
0: yachts.
7: Multiple rooms, a pool on the boat, and bathrooms.
4: Is first class better than coach, too?
7: Yeah, it's overall slightly better, yeah.
0: Okay, all right, that's good to know. Time for a brand new Redneck News.
1: 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If you

0: is from Johnson City, Tennessee. First of all, Johnson, where the police, they pulled this car over, which led to them getting a search warrant for a nearby house. And that's where they busted three people. A 36-year-old broad named Felicia Beckwith, 38-year-old Christopher Thomas McKinney, and 32-year-old Christopher Travis Poe Rambo. Cool name.
1: All right.
0: Poe Rambo. They found meth and fentanyl along with a crystal-like powdered substance that could be either drug. They sent it off to the lab to get the final analysis on that. But the cops, they also found four guns, a bunch of cash, various pills, which, weird, nobody seemed to have a prescription for.
2: Oh, huh.
0: And a bunch of other paraphernalia. They were all arrested, taken to the county jail. Now, here's a little Redneck News fun fact. This Felicia Beckwith chick is a mom. Oh. She's got a 16-year-old daughter who she has done drugs with.
2: Oh, my God.
0: When the daughter was just 14 years old. And can you guess who the baby daddy is?
3: Huh. Oh, no.
2: Please don't.
0: It's a famous person.
2: Oh, okay, good. I thought you were going to say a family member.
1: Do they play in a band?
3: Wes Cantlin from Puddle of Mud.
0: Yes.
1: They really? Play in a band. Do they play drums?
0: No.
3: Oh.
0: It is a musician.
1: Ooh.
3: This is fun.
4: John Bonham.
2: Kid Rock?
0: It is not Kid Rock. It's Jelly Roll.
2: Oh,
1: Jelly Roll.
2: Damn.
0: This is Jelly Roll's ex.
2: Whoa. Oh, boy.
0: Yeah. He said at one point that she was the inspiration for his song, She.
2: Okay.
0: That's what She looks like.
2: Oh, honey. Ooh.
0: That's Jelly Roll's baby mama.
1: Oh, damn.
3: Let us not forget, Jelly Roll was once a juggalo.
0: Oh, yeah.
3: Among many other things.
0: Oh, yeah. Yeah. So, anyway, there it is. That's from Johnson City, Tennessee.
1: Interesting.
0: Where Jelly Roll's baby mama and two other dudes were busted with a bunch of meth, fentanyl pills, guns, and cash when the cops came knocking on their door.
5: Meanwhile, he's living the life.
2: Oh, yeah.
0: Well, he's turned it around, man.
5: Yeah.
0: And that is today's Redneck News!
2: There it
3: FYI,
2: is.
3: I'm looking at the lyrics to the song, She, and it's about a pillhead who's was the life of the party, but she
1: went overboard.
0: Yeah. The light has gone dim.
1: Sad.
0: All right, well, we're going to take a quick break. We'll come back, and then we'll get into some of the Idaho prison pen pal stuff that
5: some insider
0: Greg and Gina were just talking about.
5: Pretty neat.
0: That is next on The Woody Show. Hang on.
6: Sit tight.
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1: My complexion is that of a urinal. Urinal.
2: Everyone in this room needs vitamin D.
1: A little lower, a little slower.
3: You want to oil them down?
1: Sunning their buttholes.
3: Oh, wow.
2: Butt-chugging the sun.
3: Oh, wow.
2: We're pretty much all deficient in D.
1: Sorry, I'm a little slow. Are you down with the D or not?
3: Oh.
4: Give it to me all day long.
5: The Woody Show.
0: Idaho prison pen pals, something that I was only introduced to when I, you know, talked to Gina.
6: Yeah, super into it.
0: She brought that into my universe. I think it's interesting just because how?
7: Yeah, how and why?
0: Like, I get like people who are not in prison, you know, having a personal, like a video personals service or ad or whatever they can do. Online dating, but like, how are these prisoners doing this?
6: There's a will, there's a way.
8: And it's working.
0: Yeah, and then
7: it works.
0: It turns out Greg knows somebody
7: who used to work at the actual place.
6: So crazy.
7: Has since gotten a job in a different law enforcement capacity. But when I found out this was the actual place where these pen pals are from, I thought, finally, I can learn, how is this even allowed?
0: Mm-hmm. Yeah, so many questions that Gina's had and that a couple of us have had. And so Greg reached out to this friend of his and got those answers, which we're going to get to. But just to get everybody kind of caught up, if you're not familiar with this Idaho prison pen pal thing is, it's this account that Gina follows.
6: Yeah, it's on TikTok and on Instagram, and it's the IDOC or whatever, Idaho Department of Corrections. And these dudes basically send out, like, cast a wide net for the ladies to, you know, just someone to talk to, you know? But they all sound different. Like, here's one of the inmates.
0: Okay.
9: I want you to tell the ladies out there that I'm single and ready to mingle. Well, at least for the next 15 years, you'll know where I'll be. Hey, shut the fuck up. I'm making my video over here. Sorry about that.
6: No, nice guy.
0: He's all kinds of stuff.
7: That's the thing. He's not ready to mingle.
6: No.
7: He's lying.
6: Exactly. And we have another example, too. This is kind of he's more laid back. Take it or leave it.
0: Okay.
10: My name is Juan. About to get out 3 to 4 months. I'm just trying to fuck. I've been down for 4.5 years, and I'm telling you right now, you ain't ready for what I'm ready to put down right now. So if you're interested, add me. If not, be big bitch. Later.
11: Wow. Pre-hating.
6: Yeah. Wow. So all kinds of guys.
8: He told me I'm not ready. What does he want me to
0: do? Some of them are really romantic.
6: Oh, very.
0: Yeah, you know, like this guy.
12: So I've been doing time here for 12 years, and I get out in 6 months scot-free. So I'm looking for a badass chick with daddy issues spit in my mouth and call me daddy. You know what I'm saying?
0: Yeah, you know what I'm saying?
6: No. He knows what he wants.
0: Other guys who are like serenading, they're singing like...
13: The way I'm feeling, I just can't deny.
0: Yeah, singing like a little Rihanna.
8: I love it.
0: You know what I mean? They're making it happen.
8: Banger.
0: Yeah. Dumb banger. What's the song called? What's the name of it?
6: Oh,

0: They make these messages.
1: Yeah. So clearly my number one question was, is this even allowed? Do you know that they're doing it? Do you ever try to stop them, or is it just no big deal? And the official answer is that video chats are allowed in prisons across the country as a way for inmates to connect with family and friends.
2: Doesn't qualify.
0: What are they using to do it? Are they video phones? Like, pay phones, basically.
1: Essentially.
2: But record like messages.
1: Like a janky version of FaceTime.
0: Yeah, but I'm saying that they don't have their own phone.
2: No,
3: yeah, they don't have recording.
1: Okay. No, it's in the prison.
0: All right, that makes a lot more sense.
1: And they say one surprising trend in these videos is flirting, that a single inmate could record a video message asking to connect, and within a day or two, he would see 10 to 15 responses from women per video.
3: Wow.
1: Says these men are very charismatic. They're master manipulators. And this is the losery part. Within a week, some women would send hundreds and hundreds of dollars to their accounts, believing that they were already in a relationship with these guys.
0: Oh, my God.
3: Lucky.
2: Oh, master manipulators.
0: Dude, you know how good and strong your pimp hand has to be?
2: Oh, yeah.
0: To be able to pull that from behind prison walls.
2: You never even see him.
0: How many followers on this account?
2: Oh,
0: like hundreds of thousands?
2: I mean, tons.
0: Oh, because I was like, to find somebody, I know the women are out there, but to find 14 within a day to respond.
2: Yes.
1: And send like hundreds of dollars.
2: So many of the responses are chicks going, I can change him. I can change him. Right. I have what it takes.
1: One of the other questions I asked was, what's the most creative way you've seen an inmate try to smuggle something inside?
2: Oh, yeah.
1: And the answer were, some letters get soaked in meth or other substances, making those drugs undetectable to the human eye.
2: And that's why Morgan's letter got sent back. Oh, remember she perfumed
1: it? Spraying perfume
4: stuff
1: on it.
4: Yeah, well, he's out of jail now. So.
2: Oh, you don't have to do perfume.
1: That's true.
4: He never came for me.
0: No, is this a secret? We don't tell your boyfriend about this, right?
4: Like, oh, he's heard about this.
0: Oh, yeah.
1: Also said that they can hide stuff in their hair, their beards, or even the soles of their feet, but the most common hiding place is the anus, a method that they call suitcasing.
2: Pocket.
1: Said it's astonishing how much can be put up there. I've had to retrieve items like balloons filled with drugs, porn photos, and even a Sharpie, which the inmates use for tattooing.
0: Can you not have porn photos? Wow. Like, can these women
2: contraband.
0: Oh, that is?
2: Yeah.
0: Oh, I don't know. Like, so the women that send the stuff to these dudes, that they could send...
2: I don't think those are allowed. Nudies.
3: I think they're only allowed to send money to put on their books, and that's it. And
0: I know, but if you send a letter to somebody, like you include a picture in there. Yeah.
1: And then the money only goes to their commissary.
2: Yeah, the JPay. Yeah.
1: And that's it. It's not good for anything else.
2: You don't just get cash. Yeah.
0: Like, why wouldn't you be able to have that stuff? I would think that might kind of take care of some of the.
2: I think that
3: drama,
0: sexual tension.
3: Well, people might fight over it. They might want to steal your photos.
5: Right. It becomes currency.
2: Yeah.
0: Oh. Okay.
2: Yeah. I mean,
0: somebody said my stepbrother was in those videos from Idaho. He gets tons of messages and money.
2: What?
0: 562 texting over.
3: Let's make some fake ones.
1: Weird, I
2: know. Seriously.
3: Hey, what up?
2: So many questions.
3: Hit my Venmo.
2: Like what's we know that this is a tough job. What's the most rewarding part? And I like this answer. He says, there have been a few cases where someone's truly turned their life around, gotten out, started a family, left their past behind. And knowing that I helped an inmate get into school or a trade program is the real reward. Like, it happens.
0: Do these guys keep in touch with some of these former inmates?
1: I doubt it.
3: I don't know. But I do know somebody that, a radio person that fell in love with somebody that was in jail that would call in, and they've had a pretty awesome life since.
2: Really?
3: The guy did turn his life around, and they started a business, and they're doing really well.
0: Yeah.
3: Yeah.
2: Just watch Love After Lockup.
0: Yeah.
3: It happens.
0: Yeah.
1: On the darker side of things... We asked, what's the most surprising thing you learned about human nature when you worked in that prison? And the answer was, the most surprising thing I've encountered is real, actual evil. Never in my life did I think I would come face to face with true evil, but it is real. It does exist. I've had conversations with it, and I even served it breakfast.
2: Hannibal Lecter.
5: You got to give us some details, dork.
2: Yeah, we need more.
0: Yeah.
2: Well, I like this. We asked, how do you keep your cool when dealing like with an aggro inmate? And he says they call it verbal judo, and they have weeks where they spend learning how to communicate with these guys. He said it's extremely rare for an inmate to attack an officer. In this job, we wear a lot of hats. Most important is to be someone who listens and a shoulder to cry on. But on the opposite side of that, he says the bottom line is inmates are going to fight if they want to, but we have all kinds of tools to handle it. OC spray, pepper spray. He says it's rare that I must go hands on with an inmate, but when it happens, they lose.
0: Yeah, dog.
3: All right.
0: Wow. 661 texting over that they were on a dating site, met a guy, talked for a couple weeks, caught the whole love feeling really fast. Turned out he was in prison. We FaceTimed once I knew. He told me he'd be out within the year, and so I hung on.
2: Uh-oh.
0: But after two parole denials, it finally came to light that he was a lifer for murder.
2: He lied, you don't say.
0: What?
5: As a woman, you know there are other gentlemen who aren't in jail.
1: I know. There's got to be a name for this phenomenon, right?
0: There's some really nice guys out there
1: who are free and
0: shy,
1: not criminals.
0: They might not come up to you and, you know, lay down a really cool pickup line on you.
2: This is the ultimate bad boy.
3: They're boring. Yeah. They can't, can't call their girlfriends and say... And talk about the drama that they've gone through.
2: And they won't murder for me. Yeah. Right. And like Love After Lockup, which is a show I am obsessed with. One of them will call, like, you know, the kids are fighting at the grocery store. I'm going to call your father. And then she calls, this is an inmate recorded line. Like, okay, what's he going to do about it?
0: Yeah.
1: What's he going to do about calls? Anything?
2: Exactly.
0: Like the radio station? Do you ever get those calls when you work at a radio station?
2: Oh, yeah. This call is recorded for the inmate. Yeah. Totally.
0: So an inmate at the whatever.
2: And they have to say it like every 30 seconds or whatever.
3: I haven't dug into this one, but dugged into it. But apparently there's a very popular streamer named Ash, and all she does is date these guys.
2: I gotta see that.
3: And there's drama, and she like streams 24/7, and then her daughter is now
0: she's got a kid. That's good.
3: They're into dating the daughter's into dating these guys.
0: Oh, so she's an adult,
3: and
0: then
3: they fight over which inmate that they're going to hook up with.
0: I wonder if they're both fit in the same suitcase.
3: I don't know.
0: When somebody inevitably murders them.
2: Yeah.
3: So, yeah, but
2: same double bag?
3: Apparently very popular online about following their drama of dating all these inmate guys.
0: Yeah, there was one of those real crime accounts that popped up in the Instagram feed. And they had surveillance video of this guy coming into the apartment building, arm around this chick, and they're going up the elevator. Mm-hmm. And a couple hours later, come back out. She's dead. She's in the suitcase.
2: Oh, no.
0: And he's taking her out.
3: Oh,
0: it was like
3: no.
0: some. I thought about Gina because she loves all those stories.
2: I do.
0: Like all that true crime stuff. But it's
1: find it so soothing.
0: This was a woman who was on vacation and just met this rando guy and then went back to his, like, what are you doing in a foreign country?
2: Hey, YOLO, right?
0: What are you doing?
4: Hey,
2: YOLO.
0: Yeah. Like, people are like, why are you hitting these guys up? Well, they're in prison for a reason.
2: And they can't, what can they provide for you?
0: And see, like, how do you think this is going to end positively? In a positive way.
5: Well, we just heard right there, they'll come out and you'll get rehabilitated.
0: Yeah.
5: One out of 1,000.
1: Well, sure. Woody, as a
2: they'll
1: father
2: start a
1: with
2: business a, together.
1: With a daughter, what if your daughter met a dude in prison and told you about it?
0: Well, I mean,
1: how do you put an end to that?
0: If she's an adult, what are you going to do?
5: Well, because you know
1: pathetic.
5: You know at that point you've screwed something up.
2: Yeah, that's kind of on
0: you. Something
1: point
0: up.
1: Of no return.
2: If she's into that guy, some wires got crossed at some point.
0: So maybe it's just a curiosity, like a morbid curiosity. People have that curiosity. You know, they can't help themselves.
2: I really
0: themselves.
2: Want you to accept him as your son-in-law.
0: Oh, Daddy. No, that's not happening, no.
2: Daddy,
1: well, I've seen documentary footage when they have these conjugal visits, and they have these certain areas of the prison where they set it up to look basically like an old-timey apartment.
2: Oh, yeah.
1: Full-on couch, bed, little kitchenette. Huh. The wife will come and make dinner for them.
2: Yeah, you get a hot plate.
1: And then they have X amount of hours. I think it's 4 hours. Yeah. And you can bang and you can have a normal life for a while.
2: Yeah.
1: But I don't know how often these conjugal visits are.
0: I'm not in favor of that. You're in jail.
1: Right, you murdered somebody.
0: Yeah, if you want that kind of experience, that kind of life.
1: Now you're playing house.
0: Mm-hmm. Yeah.
2: You can find a nice-looking boy and pretend with him in jail.
0: More Woody Show's next. Hang on.
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0: 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That's where Jordan is standing by to tell us what's happening today in Peterborough.
18: PRHC is going to be installing a permanent weapons detection system at its emergency department entrance starting July 7th. This is aimed at improving for patients, visitors, and staff. Peterborough has launched a new heart hub aimed at expanding access to mental health, addictions, and homelessness supports under Ontario's $560 million plan for 29 hubs. Peterborough location will be on Wolf Street. A new season of live music is on tap in Lakefield. Performing Arts Lakefield has announced its next concert series, highlighted by several acclaimed Canadian artists. We spoke with board president Bill Robb.
19: Lakefield has such a diverse population. You know, there are some people who in Lakefield who had never heard of us. We've been there for a long time.
18: Concerts will be held at Lakefield United Church, and the Century 21 Lakers are in action tonight on the road against Oakville. That's what's up, Peterborough. 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
2: The Woody Show.
0: Welcome back. We're going through some more of the questions that we've had for how this whole Idaho prison pen pal thing works.
3: Yeah, it's in a place called Kuna. And a friend of mine is a former employee of this place.
0: Yeah, like, so Gina's brought those clips to the show where these guys are doing their little personal ads.
4: Yeah.
0: You know, trying to get checked. And a lot of what you hear, one of the questions is,
3: it works.
0: Within 24 hours, it'll be 14.
4: Oh, wow. Ripple
0: 14
4: ladies.
0: Chicks in some prisoner's inbox.
3: All responding, all sending money. Yeah. Thinking they're already in a relationship.
0: Yeah. That's so sad.
3: One of the questions they ask is, what changes would you like to see in the prison system?

0: somebody who wants a career like this. Like, do people want this career? Do you grow up thinking this is what you're going to do? And he says, no one grows up wanting to work in corrections. It just happens. Many people use it as a stepping stone into patrol or other law enforcement roles. If you really want to help someone, look into being a counselor at the prison. He says, honestly, I wouldn't recommend corrections to anyone. It'll find you whether you're looking for it or not.
1: There's a stepping stone to parole. I thought like every police department on earth is looking for officers. Mm. Like, it seems like they're so desperate for cops.
2: It's like a rotation where you have to do a certain amount of time.
3: Exactly.
0: Yeah. Somewhere else.
3: I have a friend who's a cop, a motorcycle cop, and they have mandatory overtime. And part of that overtime is you must be a guard in the prison on this day.
1: Really?
3: Or whatever. Yeah. It's kind of like they don't want to do it, but they have to do it.
0: Wow.
1: Text 909. I'm actually dating a guy who did 30 plus years in prison. He's been out for over 10, has completely changed his life, does well financially, and goes to juvenile detention centers to talk to the kids about staying out of trouble.
0: Oh, I love that.
1: Treats me like a queen.
0: Ooh.
1: And I want for nothing.
3: 30 years?
1: 30 years.
4: Okay. That's a long time. You did something bad if you're in there for 30 years.
1: 818 says, I don't know about the prisons, but I do know for sure that even in just county jails across the East Coast, they give every inmate their own tablet.
4: Lucky. Yeah.
1: They can stream music. They can send text messages and video calls.
5: Fun.
1: Wow. So I can only assume that on the prison side, they're also having their own personal device. Man, that's going to take away the whole, like, you know, butt cameling thing.
0: Yeah. What happened to the little mini phone we wanted to suitcase?
3: Willett Keister.
1: Yeah.
0: Willett Keister.
1: Yeah, we're going to try putting it's these little small cell phones that Matt has found.
5: Size of your pinky.
2: We could still do that, guys.
5: Yeah.
1: Look, we want to put things in our butt. We can still make it happen just for, you know, the experimental purposes.
3: Point being, these inmates have it made.
1: I know.
3: How lucky are they?
5: Free food every day.
3: Sleep as long as you want.
1: Yeah, right.
3: Fun.
0: Play
1: watch
0: cards.
1: TV.
5: Yeah. No.
1: Yeah.
3: Bang.
1: Mm-hmm. 877-44-WOODY. Well, thank you for doing that, Greg.
3: Of course.
1: Yeah, we always have questions for a lot of these different professions, like when we do the here to defend yourself.
0: Yeah.
1: You know, asking chiropractors, even though.
0: What gives?
1: Quacks.
0: Yeah.
1: Quack
3: practice. I still have this weird obsession with wanting to take a tour of a prison. I think it'd be interesting.
0: Let's do it.
6: Back in a bit.
7: This is your captain speaking.
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0: And we are into another new hour. Insensitivity training for a politically correct world. Good morning, everybody, and thank you for being here.
4: Yeah.
0: My name is Woody. That's Greg Gorey.
5: Hi, Wood.
0: We got Menace.
6: Hi.
0: There is Gina Grad.
7: Hey.
0: Seabass is here.
8: Yeah.
0: There is Sammy.
9: Good morning.
0: Phones are open at 877-44-WOODY. You can send us a text over to 22987. Couple things to share with you here. We have a smartass game coming up this hour. Seabass and Gina.
7: Yes. A rematch.
0: Battling it out.
8: Yes.
0: Yeah, the last time we did this, I forget how that went. Was it because...
7: I won.
6: I believe it was a...
9: Yeah, Gina won.
6: There was a tie.
7: But
0: there was a tie because there was a tiebreaker, right? Because
6: Go to a tiebreaker. There was a whole argument that she lost. I forgot. But anyway.
7: No, but I won. This game makes me extra nervous. Just the way it's played, like how you have to keep increasing the
0: clues.
7: Yeah, it stresses me out.
0: So it's the who, what, where.
7: Right.
0: And then we give a clue, very generic, and then it gets, you know, more and more specific until it pretty much gives it away.
7: Yeah.
0: And it's the first person at 2 points who will win that particular round. Now, I had Greg go through and pick out the ones that I think that, you know, that he thought would be the best ones for...
7: Wait, why did he just go, eh?
0: Particular round of geniuses.
8: Yeah, I didn't want to make them too easy, too hard.
0: Oh, right. God.
8: And because I'm the keeper of records, I looked at the last time we played it. Smartass game, round one, Gina wins round one. And then another round of the Smartass game, Gina versus Seabass, Gina wins round two.
7: There we go.
8: She won two rounds.
7: Yeah.
6: Well, that's a game.
7: Two out of three, I guess.
6: Right. Any case.
7: What are we debating?
8: I'm just saying.
0: I'm trying to remember how it went last time. That's
8: round
0: all.
8: Two.
0: Yeah.
6: It sounds like it's going to be lovely.
0: Well, good news for Menace.
6: Yes.
0: North Korea is now allowing tourists to visit for the first time in 5 years.
6: Yeah.
0: Because, you know, Menace is such a big fan of Kimmy.
6: Because the videos are coming out of, like, the downtown area and things like that. But it's not open to Americans, though, right? It's open to other people.
7: If you're Dennis Rodman, you can be if you're Dennis.
0: Now, on the tour, you get to see North Korean school children perform against a backdrop of ballistic missiles in flight.
8: Oh!
9: I saw that video. It's going around.
7: That's incredible.
0: You don't have phone or internet service, Menace.
6: Yeah, that's a little...
0: Or access to an ATM.
8: Freak out.
0: You're also given very strict guidelines to follow, including don't insult the country's leaders, don't mock North Korea's ideology, and don't be judgmental of their quote unusual and repressive way of life.
7: Okay, I think that was right there.
0: The outlet is writing about this whole tour if you want to do it. They were also followed and watched closely at all times, and one of the tourists said that the trip was so closely monitored by Kim Jong-un's regime that they even had to ask for permission to use the bathroom. Sounds fun.
8: Yeah, what do you expect? Scary. I saw some videos popping up in my feed lately that says, look at this fake North Korean store. And they walk into a store. It looks like a real store. I thought, how is that a fake store? Yeah. And then there was another video where it was in North Korea. It was a car dealership. And apparently all the people browsing were just actors.
7: Oh, yeah.
8: So
7: but it's just that. For our benefit. For tourists
6: I can afford
7: benefit.
6: This and definitely I'm not eating dirt at night.
8: And they all just look so happy and they're all looking at cars.
7: And did you see the one where it's an office and they're all sitting in cubicles staring at computers that like aren't on?
8: Oh, how weird.
7: Like they don't know how to use the internet. It says, they're just staring at a screen.
6: So we say all this, but doesn't that happen like when big bosses... They're like, oh, they're going to be in town. Everybody pretend to be working.
0: Oh, the worst.
9: Yeah,
0: what
9: true.
0: Do you do
9: clean
0: the tour?
7: They don't know. But they don't know that they're not, they don't know what they don't know. Like, they're looking at an empty screen.
0: The worst teachers that you had, whenever they knew there was going to be that in-room monitor, like the principals coming around or whoever, one of the Bucky Mucks from the...
8: All of a sudden,
0: from the school board.
7: Indubitably.
0: Yeah. They're the nicest.
7: Yeah,
6: no.
0: That's a great guess, Menace.
6: You did so well.
0: Oh, here, would you like me to come over and show that to you, and we could work through it together?
6: Anybody that's had an office job, you get the heads up that somebody's coming to town, and then suddenly everybody's...
0: Oh, yeah.
7: You flip those screens on.
0: Yeah, make sure you clean up your office space.
8: Yeah. It's always this
9: dress nice.
0: Things are ordered. Yeah, apparently there's a new workplace term that's getting kicked around called task masking.
6: Okay.
0: You hear about that?
6: No.
9: Task mask.
0: Okay, task mask. It's where employees spend a lot of time and effort just trying to look like they're working hard, when in reality they're hardly doing anything. And people have been doing this for years, now it has an official name.
6: Oh, okay.
0: And it sounds like it's most popular with younger workers. And so there are videos online that offer advice for task masking stuff like walking fast with a laptop stuffed under your arm and typing really loud. Basically anything but actual work.
9: Yeah, it's George Costanza.
7: Exactly. Look annoyed. No one will bother you. Right. But what's the point? I mean, maybe do something crazy and put that kind of effort into, I don't know, working instead of pretending.
0: Especially if you are productive. People always talk about, oh, I'm so productive. Mm-hmm. Okay, well, great. Be productive and then slack off. Like, know that you have whatever your goal was, you know, from the company of closing X number of deals or making X number of whatever it is, selling X number of widgets.
7: Yeah.
0: If you sold, and then slack off.
6: Yeah. I mean, but we know this in some certain jobs that you could get all your work done in probably like an hour and a half, but you're stuck there for like 8 hours.
2: Right. And a lot of that is like, if I tell them I'm done with all my work, then they'll give me real work and they don't want that.
6: Yeah.
0: Right. But I'm saying like, so whatever you've done, it's fine to do this, the task masking. I think after you've done
8: your stuff,
0: whatever you're supposed to do. I mean, God, we know a lot of people. There's, I want to say, two or three salespeople in the last 6 months that, because when they sign on, at least the way it works in radio, they sign on and they're given like a guarantee in the first 90 days, I think it is, to kind of get them up and running.
7: Sure.
0: So that they can get then their own leads. And after the 90 days, their guarantee, in other words, their guaranteed base falls off. And then they're responsible for getting their own business and collecting the commissions and things like that. Well, there's been two or three who just go around from station to station. They collect the guarantee until it's up. Then they go sell somewhere else, get the guarantee until it's up. And then they go over here, get the guarantee until it's up. They never really do anything as far as trying to get new sales.
7: It's like moving into a new apartment because it says first month's free. Just keep moving.
0: Now, apparently there were these two, I know two for a fact. It might have been a throw, but the two specific where they knew this going into it, like the management knew about these people going into it, and they asked them straight up about it, and they go, yeah, you know, that was because I was really trying to learn the job, and now I really have a really good grasp of it. Well, guess what, 3 months in, boom, out. Wow. And now they're working at a different station, taking their guarantee again.
8: We taskmasked the hell out of it our first week here. Remember?
0: we had nothing to do
8: but we were forced to be here for 8 hours. So that's why I would make getting a stapler last as long as I could.
2: That's where good radio shows come from, sitting in an office.
0: Right. No, we weren't responsible to be here for 8 hours. We came in because we were supposed to be getting the show ready.
8: Yeah,
0: which to we go were on the air, but doing. Like they knew we were coming. They knew we were starting on this one day. We walked in. Nobody knew where the key to our office was.
7: Oh my God!
0: Then when they finally did, we opened the door.
8: It was a storage closet.
0: There were three desks pushed together in the middle of the room with a paint tarp over it because they were painting the room, which hadn't happened yet. And then we say, well, we can at least get some computers and we can work elsewhere until they're done with the office space. And they go, oh, well, we didn't even know you're the IT people. Well, we didn't even know you're on your way. Now we got to put in the request
6: to get your laptops,
0: which they said was going to take a week, maybe a week and a half. So we couldn't even, there was no computers to work with.
7: Oh,
8: that was their exact response.
7: Like, you're in North Korea.
8: We didn't know you were coming.
0: Oh, and we were so excited. I remember the first day we went out to breakfast together.
8: That's right.
0: Because we weren't on the air yet, so we didn't have to be here super early. Right. So we went out and we got breakfast together. We came in here, and that's what was going on.
6: Yeah,
8: so exciting.
6: And we all, like,
8: Woody had this apartment above, right where mine was.
7: Uh-huh.
8: We'd come down and have dinner and talk.
7: Cute.
8: And, okay, we're going to go tomorrow at 9.
6: But we all came from other jobs where everything was, like, all set. And we took a big risk to come here, and we're like, oh, we made a mistake.
0: Maybe this wasn't such a good idea. I'm not sure, but it worked out. Here we are.
7: I figured out.
0: It's been 11 years.
7: Amazing.
0: Since that happened. Phones are open, 877-44-WOODY. You can send us a text. You can text over, check in with us over to 22987. We're going to take a break. We'll come back. The smart-ass game, Seabass and Gina.
7: Ooh.
0: The rematch.
7: Okay.
0: That is next on The Woody Show. 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
1: I've developed this new thing in my head that if I go to the same place every day, the employees at that place are going to go, oh God, he's here again.
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0: All right, welcome. We have a rematch between the two members of Mensa on this show.
4: Alleged.
5: Oh, are you not a member?
0: I say I believe that you're in Mensa.
5: I thought you were a member.
4: That was a good joke, you guys.
5: Oh. No, I
0: totally believe that you're in Mensa.
5: I've seen the certificate that they don't actually sell.
4: And it continues to be a good joke.
0: Yeah. Yeah. No, so anyway, I believe that Seabass is a member of Mensa. The other person who's a member of Mensa would be our very own Gina Grant.
5: Yeah.
6: Seen that plaque, too.
0: Yeah. You don't just carry your card around?
5: No, I don't.
0: Just in case anybody
5: care about it that much.
0: Wants to see. Anyway, so... Smartass game. This is an actual game that you can purchase, you know, wherever party games are sold. And so there are three categories: who, what, and where am I? And then the clues, they start very generic. Right.
5: Right.
0: And then they get more and more specific as the clues go on. So this is, it's a balancing act because you don't want to jump in too early.
5: Yeah, I think this game is stressful.
0: Just to beat the other person.
6: You hate it.
5: I know. I really do. Even when I win, I hate it.
0: Yeah. But also, like, you don't want to give the other person an opportunity on something that's super easy where, like, you already knew, but you waited one more clue.
5: Right.
0: And, yeah.
4: So let's, speaking of which, can we solidify the rules where if you do jump in too early, you're not out for the entire rest of the
5: game? So you miss a hint.
4: Right. You miss that. Whatever that one was, you get that. And then the next one, you're also out, but then you get to come back in.
6: Right.
0: Okay.
6: So you have to skip two.
0: We all agree.
4: Yeah.
0: Panel of judges.
4: You skip the one you missed on, and then you skip the next one as well.
7: Right. One thing I want to add just for video purposes, because people comment about it, can you please close your laptops?
4: Oh.
7: Due to text messaging.
4: Well, yeah, the text messages don't come in real time, or they do, but they do.
7: But you can pause enough to get it.
0: Yeah.
8: But CBS, you're saying that not the two after the one you get wrong, that the one you get wrong is the first one, and then you skip the next one.
4: Right. So
5: they just get one extra hint.
4: Right, they get the one you missed on, if they want to, and then they get a freebie. But then you're back. Otherwise,
6: but
4: it's
6: then you're back in.
4: Otherwise, it's a gimme. Yeah.
5: Okay.
6: Yeah. Okay. Because it used to be the other way.
5: Rhymes
6: you're
5: with
6: schmorange.
5: Yeah.
0: All right, so we're going to start with Gina. You get to pick the category first. Who, what, or where am I?
5: Oh, I don't know. How about what?
0: What?
6: All right. Like, what?
0: What am I?
5: Oh, wait, sorry. And do we just buzz in saying our name?
6: Yes.
5: Okay.
0: Are you ready now?
5: Yeah.
4: How much are you loving Gina's voice right now?
5: I know. It sucks. Sorry.
4: Here we go. No, he loves that voice.
6: I like it. Mm.
0: What am I? I am a thing. I hold things people have written. You can find me in many different shades and sizes. I am usually made of paper.
5: Gina. Envelope?
0: The answer is envelope.
8: Wow.
0: All right.
8: Nice.
0: So
5: I wanted to buzz in early, but I got nervous.
0: 1 point for Gina. All right, Seabass, you get to choose who am I or where am I?
4: Let's go with a who.
0: Who? Who am I? Here we go. I am an American actor. My name at birth was Jerome Silberman. I was in a fraternity at the University of Iowa. Richard Pryor and I co-starred
5: Seabass.
0: Oh, that's a tie, but I would say Seabass by a pube.
4: Well, that, of course, is going to be Mr. Gene Wilder.
0: Gene Wilder is correct.
7: Oh, damn.
0: Wow, already. This is tight.
5: This is tight.
0: God, it's tight. There we go. There's Seabass's point. All right. The next will be... Where am I?
5: God, I hate where.
0: Tied one apiece here this first round of the Smartass game between our two Mensa members, Seabass and Gina Grad. Here we go. Where am I? I am a European city. I have a wild rabbit problem. In the summer, I can have 18 to 19 hour days. I am the home of Nokia.
5: Gina.
4: Damn it.
0: Gina.
5: Helsinki?
0: Helsinki is the answer.
6: Wow.
0: And that is a one-round win for Gina Grad.
5: Wow.
0: Although, Seabass, you were right on our heels in that one. That was very close.
4: Those were tight. Yeah. Those were tight. I feel like both of us were right there on all three.
0: Okay. Yeah. Round number two. We'll start with you, Seabass. Who, what, or where?
4: I will go again with who.
0: Who am I? Smartass game. Here we go. I had a particular job longer than anyone else. I never retired. My cousin and I held the same job. My wife is almost as famous as me.
4: Seabass. Roosevelt.
5: Yeah, but that.
4: Not Teddy.
5: Come on. Which one?
0: Be more specific.
4: Oh, as far as the president, Roosevelt?
0: Yes.
8: Yeah.
4: Franklin.
0: Okay.
5: I was going to say Roosevelt too, but I couldn't decide which one.
0: Was that the stop and think?
4: Well, there's only two.
5: Right.
4: Teddy and Franklin.
0: But doesn't mean you know the other name.
4: FDR and Teddy.
0: Okay.
4: That Teddy's biography is pretty cool.
0: Okay. All right. So that's 1 point for Seabass here in the second.
4: Bonus point for Menace for knowing what Teddy's show for.
7: Yep.
0: All right. What am I or where am I, Gina Grad?
5: What?
0: What am I? Here we go. I'm an element.
4: Yes.
0: All right.
5: I'm screwed.
4: I'll sit back for like five of these.
0: At my purest, I am a metal, but you never know it.
4: Ooh.
0: I am a common dietary supplement.
5: Gina. Calcium?
0: Calcium is the answer.
6: Wow.
0: Look at that. Oof.
6: Dramatic.
5: Need a drink.
4: I was smart to jump in early.
0: Wow. Okay. Oh. I thought for sure that was going to go to the guy who's got his degree in chemical engineering.
5: Yeah.
4: Well, that's true, but she obviously took a chance and it paid off.
0: Yeah.
4: Smart.
0: All right. So it's 1 point each. Gina has a 1-round lead going into this where am I question here on the Smartass game.
4: And now we all have her cough.
5: Yeah.
0: You ready? Totally.
5: Yeah.
0: Okay. Where am I? I am a small European city.
4: Oh.
0: I enjoy Mediterranean views. My people speak French.
5: Gina. Can
0: is the answer. Wow, Gina Grad. What is going on?
4: I'd like to take off points for a mispronunciation.
5: No, it's not. It's not. People think it's con, but it's can.
4: I think it's Conness.
5: It's not. It's
6: Ken Ass.
5: It's not Con.
0: Yeah. Wow. All right. So, Gina, a second round. Do you want to do the third round just for funsies?
5: Not really.
0: Seabass, just for pride?
4: Oh, but of course. This is just for fun.
0: Yeah.
8: Well, I mean, Gina already won.
5: Yeah.
8: So.
5: It's over.
0: Now, would he have said it was just for fun?
5: Of course not.
0: If he had won?
5: He would have thrown himself a ticker tape parade.
4: Yeah. She jumped in early.
5: I do like trivia, but I don't like this game.
0: So, I'm really good at it.
5: Scary. Oh, thank you.
0: I wouldn't have known any of that.
5: I couldn't think of another Mediterranean city that speaks French.
0: I could have gotten an envelope, maybe with another... usually made of paper. I probably would have
6: picked that question and I forgot it was envelope.
0: Gene Wilder, I would have not gotten.
8: I got that.
5: He was right in front of me on that one.
0: Because once you got down to one of the other clues, it was going to be I was best known for playing Willy Wonka. At that point, I would have gotten.
5: I think once you said Richard Pryor, and this is obviously a Jew, we both knew where that was going.
0: Yeah. Helsinki, forget it. I would have never gotten that.
5: I don't know why I know that's where Nokia is.
0: FDR would have not gotten that. Redman tells us, who am I with the initials FDR? Then I would have gotten that.
5: Wait, just for fun, because that was a clue, not an answer. What is his full name, Seabass?
4: Well, I think Menace is the better.
5: That's probably true.
6: Menace should get
4: the better.
7: Theodore.
4: No, the
5: other one.
8: FDR.
7: FDR. Franklin D. Roosevelt.
8: Right.
0: Well, what's the D?
7: Oh, Dwight.
5: Dwight.
7: Dwight.
5: It's Dwight.
4: See, I was flipping between Con and Monaco, but
5: Monaco.
4: Sometimes an early guess pays off.
0: Yeah, on the calcium one, I would have done good once again. There's a lot of me in milk.
5: There you go.
7: Oh no,
4: no kidding.
7: I was thinking lithium.
0: Healthy bones and teeth, and I would have been fine. And then
5: Kanye's.
0: Yeah. All right. Well, Gina Grad has a 2-round lead. This is just for fun and for pride. For Seabass. We got to give the poor guy a chance here.
4: Yeah. Oh, my chance has been on the table and it's been taken.
0: All right. Gina Grad, who, what, or where?
5: Let's do what again.
0: What am I? I'm a solid substance. You probably look at me daily without noticing me. I can be purely functional or a work of art. I can be cloudy, clear, or even tinted.
5: Gina.
0: Gina.
5: Glass?
0: Glass is the answer. Wow. This is a full on.
5: That's a weird one.
0: Full on ass kicking.
4: Oh,
0: who am I or where am I?
5: What was the last hint, I'm wondering, on the glass one? Because yeah. I did think that was a weird one.
0: Yeah, he said, yeah, liquids taste best when drunk from me, and okay. Then what am I with the initial G?
4: The initial G.
5: Goblet!
0: Yeah. All right, Seabass.
4: Let's go
0: who
4: with
0: or where?
4: Who?
0: Who am I? I am British. I was picked on in school for being, quote, too perfect. My parents made a fortune in party supplies.
5: Oh, I think I know this.
0: I was the 2012 Hat Person
5: Gina.
0: Of the Year. Gina. Oh.
5: Is this Kate Middleton?
0: It is Kate Middleton.
5: I knew this about her parents. I don't know supplies. Why. Did you know that, Sammy?
8: I knew party supplies. The second I heard party supplies, I had it.
7: Oh,
0: yeah. Really?
7: Yeah,
5: I don't know why I know that.
4: It's like
5: then
4: woman
5: the hats.
4: Of a certain age.
5: Yeah, right. Must be.
4: You have to know royal things.
0: Well, that's another round for Gina.
5: Okay.
0: All three rounds.
7: Damn.
0: It's embarrassing, dude.
5: And
4: oh,
5: yes.
4: I'm quite okay with it.
0: Yeah.
5: Oh, he's okay with it. And my laptop is closed.
0: I want to sit in that Cybertruck and just cry a little bit.
7: Yeah.
0: Nobody can see in there.
4: I don't see any tears.
5: Okay, here's a confession. Remember the guy, the chess player that got popped because of the beads?
6: The anal beads.
0: Oh, yeah, right.
5: I also had those, and
0: okay,
5: Greg was pushing the button on me.
0: Where am I?
5: Oh, God.
0: I am a fictional place. You can read about me and see me on film. My world is flat and the sky meets the sea. Time here is shorter than time on Earth.
4: Seabass? Middle Earth?
0: Middle Earth. I'm not sure if that counts.
4: Lord of the Rings? Oh, does it not? Is it like
0: a
4: fictional name?
7: Narnia?
0: Narnia!
5: For Narnia. See, guys, can we at least revel together in the fact that he didn't know if that counted?
0: Narnia? That's how you play the smart-ass game. Right? Congratulations, Gina Grad.
5: Thank you.
6: And Menace.
5: I like trivia.
0: And Menace,
7: yeah. For Narnia.
0: More Woody Show's coming up.
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0: 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That's where Jordan is standing by to tell us what's happening today in Peterborough.
17: Ontario has opened a new homelessness and addiction recovery treatment hub in Peterborough as part of a $560 million provincial plan to establish 29 hubs across the province. The hub on Wolf Street brings together health, housing, and social service providers to support services to those in need. A 44-year-old Peterborough man is in custody after police say he was arrested on outstanding warrants. Peterborough police say the arrest was made on Thursday night in the area of Donegal Street and McDonald Street. Performing Arts Lakefield has unveiled its 2026-2027 season featuring a lineup packed with award-winning Canadian talent. We caught up with board president Bill Robb.
18: We've really gone out of our way to make sure the performers are welcomed and looked after while they're here.
17: 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Levac was picked up by the Red Wings 108th overall. That's what's up, Peterborough. 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
1: Is my key card going to work?
2: Yeah. The Woody Show.
3: All right, welcome back, everybody.
4: Oh, yeah.
3: A couple things that you can find and watch. Did you see the story about the soccer match in Germany that got called off because this little kid bit a referee in the left testicle?
5: Oh, no.
6: Oh, my good God.
3: Yeah, so the ref was checking over the players before the game, and the kid, one of the players, ran up to him and bit him in the testicle.
4: Jeez.
3: Yeah, and so the game has been rescheduled for later on in the season.
5: Yeah. That's so bad.
3: Yeah, what's the kid doing on the field anyway?
6: Well, yeah, and, like, do his parents get arrested?
3: Well, the dad's playing. So, like, the dad is one of the players.
6: By default?
3: I don't know. I mean, you know, kids being kids, you know?
6: Do they do that?
3: Not biting anybody in the testicle, but when I was a kid, my mom was so embarrassed. We went to, it was like, you know, the town's Founders Day or whatever.
5: Uh-huh.
3: And my uncle was a police officer in town.
6: Uh-huh.
3: And so we're standing there talking to my Uncle Mike, and then the mayor of our town came over. I was like, oh, hi, how are you guys doing? Oh, this is my sister Nancy and her son. Mm-hmm. And say hi to Mayor Cantu. And I went to go shake his hand. And being like a little kid, I might have been like 5 or whatever. I grabbed his hand with both hands. I just tried to squeeze the crap out of his hand.
6: Yeah, that's what little kids do.
3: Yeah, yeah. And I was like, and my mom was just mortified.
4: This is the mayor, Jeffrey.
3: Yeah.
4: what is this? Yeah. Meet the Founders Day?
3: No, it was like celebrate
5: like an old home day kind of thing.
3: To celebrate the day that the town, the city was founded. And so they'd have like all kinds of stuff, like food booths and activities.
7: So is there a parade?
3: Yeah. Oh, you used to be able to ride because they had like the big ladder truck.
7: Yeah.
3: You know, the big like tall that they use for like skyscrapers and stuff. They put you in the basket and then give kids rides. Like over 100 feet up in the air.
6: That's awesome.
4: Fair?
3: It was
6: That's
3: so
6: over.
3: Cool. Yeah, it was like, kind of like a little fair, like a little little gathering.
4: Nice.
3: But everybody went there to like drink and have food, and it was just
7: and meet the mayor.
3: And meet the mayor and try to squeeze the crap out of his fingers and break his knuckles.
7: Hey, at least you didn't bite his testicles.
6: Yeah, exactly.
3: Yeah, see, I could have just bit him on the hog.
7: Yeah.
3: And that would have been just as mortifying as my mother. Yeah, she was like, oh, I'm so sorry.
6: Oh, Jeffrey?
3: Oh, man. 877-44-WOODY. You can send us a text over to 22987. They couldn't play the game, though, without one ref?
7: That's what I was thinking.
5: And he can't couldn't sack it up?
7: Is he like the best ref in the world?
3: I mean, that happens with NFL refs. They'll get hurt, and then they leave, and the game continues.
6: Yeah.
3: Or even in baseball.
6: Uh-huh. And what's the score going to be? 2-0?
3: Right, yeah, exactly.
4: At most.
3: Yeah. God, soccer's boring. You can send us a text over to 22987.

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the people listening to the lame jokes on the other morning shows in town. Now, here's the listener reaction to the Woody Show. Oh, crap, that might have been the wrong sound effect. That's it. Someone's definitely getting fired over this. It's the Woody Show.

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0: The ancient Egyptians thought I produced mucus.
2: Woody.
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2: The Woody Show.
0: And we are into another new hour. Insensitivity training for a politically correct world. Good morning, everybody.
4: Good morning.
0: Woody, Greg, hey. Menace. There's Gina Grant.
5: Yo.
0: We've got Seabass. We've got Sammy.
5: Hello?
0: Morgan is here.
6: Hey.
0: Hi, Morgan.
6: What's
0: and so Morgan has a boyfriend who she met after he propositioned her.
6: Yeah.
0: Hey, person I've never even gone out on one date with yet.
6: Yeah.
0: How about we go out of the country? How about we go to Cabo?
7: Let's take a trip.
0: On a trip together. And so she brought that into us and was like, hey, guys, what do you think?
5: The room was really split on this one.
0: It was very split.
6: Should I do it?
7: I was all for it, Morgan.
6: I did not suggest
7: me
6: it.
7: Me too.
6: Yeah. Menace has been down from the beginning.
0: I have not been down since the beginning.
5: Yeah, because
7: I totally
5: sorry
7: was.
5: That we worried about you.
6: Yeah, Greg,
7: yeah, it's
6: Greg.
7: Called YOLO.
5: Sorry we worried about your safety.
7: Yeah. But, hey, technically, though, this was not the first time that they met.
5: Well, yeah, but she doesn't remember the first time they met.
0: Yeah, but they met at what, a Woody Show event?
7: Before.
6: Right, but
7: yeah,
6: very briefly for maybe like a minute or two. Greg's in the photo as well, so.
7: Really?
6: Yeah.
7: Interesting.
6: Good
0: okay,
6: times.
0: Well,
7: I don't remember.
0: I don't even know his real name.
6: I don't either.
0: We just call him Cabo.
6: Yeah.
0: Because that's where they went.
6: Let's keep it that way.
0: Really?
6: Yeah.
0: Not even a first name? How are we supposed to? This is somebody that you're in a relationship with. How are we supposed to, like, I don't know. I'd feel weird, like, calling somebody.
7: I like calling him Cabo.
6: Yeah, I like it. Ask him, but maybe.
0: All right, hold on. Cabo.
8: Hello?
0: Is he there?
6: Oh, there he is.
5: He's like, is that me?
7: I don't know if I should respond because that's not my name.
6: Yeah, that's Cabo.
0: It's Morgan's boyfriend.
7: Wow.
0: Can you say boyfriend, right?
6: Yeah, you can say that. Hey, Cabo.
8: Hey, how's it going?
0: Yeah. Oh, I didn't even get a hey baby, you know?
7: I know.
0: Yeah, it's really weird. Yeah, that's why I do when
5: I call
0: him.
7: Hey, sweet.
0: All right, so, dude, I just feel really awkward calling you Cabo because, like, you know, I know it's not your name. And, you know, when she works on the show, it's like nobody calls my wife, like, some other kind of weird name. Although we call Menace's wife Spicy Nacho. But we say we know her name's Jessica. We've said her name is Jessica.
6: Yeah.
0: Why can't we know your name?
8: You got some crazy followers, so I mean, that's why I just keep it at Cabo, so no one's like coming after me.
0: Who's gonna come after you?
5: To give you a high five.
0: Oh my god! All right,
7: you saw all up in the comments.
6: And it's not a basic name at all. Wink, wink, wink.
0: Yeah.
7: Oh, okay. Oh, hey, John.
0: Okay.
7: I get it.
0: Anyway, so Cabo, welcome to the show. We're gonna play today. This is the newly dating game. And so Menace and Gina and Greg and Sammy, everybody's been working on these questions. You ever seen the Newlywed Game, like the old-timey game show, the Newlywed Game?
6: I haven't.
8: I have.
0: We're going to ask Cabo his questions first. So if you wouldn't mind, Morgan, why don't you just go over back to where you normally go.
6: Okay, bye.
0: In the studio next door. And then what we're going to do is we're going to ask Cabo some questions. And then what we'll do is we will then see if Morgan can match these answers that he's about to give us in this round of the Newly Dating Game, everybody.
7: Right.
0: Welcome to the Woody Show.
7: I'm trying to do the math here. It's not all that difficult, but if you don't count the trip that they took together to Cabo, they've really only been in the same room 8 times?
5: Yeah, a handful of times.
0: Is that true, Cabo?
8: No, it's been more than that.
7: More than that?
8: Probably say, a couple weeks worth.
0: Yeah,
5: like we
7: already met her mom, too, right?
5: Well,
0: yeah, that's true.
5: When he picked her up at the airport.
6: One. Yeah.
0: Interesting. All right. Let's get to the questions. We will start with Gregory. Gregory, question number one for Cabo.
7: I would like to know from Cabo, we just talked about texting, and all the texts that you have shared, you probably noticed that Morgan uses this emoji the most. What emoji?
8: I mean, overall, probably like the
0: eggplant,
8: like crazy, sideways, like crazy face laughing emoji with the tongue out.
5: Yeah. Oh, yeah, that's a good one.
7: Oh, like the laughing super, super hard one?
5: No, like the crazy face with like that. I'll show it to you.
6: One eye closed.
0: Yeah.
6: With the tongue
7: out. Oh, okay.
8: Yeah.
7: Got it.
5: Love
0: all right.
5: It.
0: Gina Grad, your question.
5: Yeah, so you guys met on vacation, so clearly the drinks were flowing, the cocktails were just all over the place. What is Morgan's favorite drink?
8: Probably just straight up tequila.
0: Yes.
5: You and
0: I know, like that girl.
5: Yeah.
7: Yep.
0: Yeah.
7: She's
0: tequila buddies. Yeah, tequila buddies. All right. Greg Gorey, question number three for Cabo.
7: A very basic do you know her really well question. What is Morgan's favorite movie?
8: Oh, Borat. Easy.
7: Okay. Right. Oh, nice. Good.
0: Borat.
5: Cabo, right. This is a little personal, and you're going to have to forgive me. And I know you've only been, you know, as Greg said, in the room together a couple of handful of times. But I'd like to think during those times you've, you know, you've gotten it on with your gal. What's the weirdest place that's happened?
0: No, they got to say it like the newlywed game would be.
5: What's the weirdest place you've ever made whoopee?
7: That was legendary.
0: It's legendary.
7: Gina.
0: You have to do that.
5: Yeah, and Greg specifically left it for me.
0: You have to do that.
9: What's the weirdest place you ever made whoopee?
8: I don't think anywhere crazy. A bedroom. Nothing crazy so far.
5: I would say
0: nothing,
5: a hotel room.
0: But like nothing public.
7: Like nothing. Like not on the balcony.
0: On the balcony.
5: Should we say hotel room, Cabo?
10: Well, whatever his answer is.
8: Yeah.
5: Well, he said bed.
0: Okay. Yeah, he said bedroom.
10: Okay. Yeah.
0: Yeah, that's pretty crazy, dude. That's pretty wild. And she did bring
8: out of control.
0: She did bring home that Woody Show butt plug for you, did she not?
8: She did.
7: Okay.
5: Nice.
0: Oh my god.
8: It's nicely displayed at her place.
0: Oh,
10: yeah.
0: Okay.
10: She said she was going to keep it. Remember, she
5: in a place
10: it.
5: Of honor.
10: Yeah.
0: I know where she can keep it.
5: Yeah.
0: Yeah. All right. So that's the four questions for Cabo. Now what we're going to do is we're going to take a quick break, and then we're going to bring Morgan back in. We'll get her answers.
7: And then we'll know if they're in hardcore love.
0: Yeah, exactly right. All right, so Cabo, hang on 1 second. Don't go anywhere. Everybody else, we're going to be right back. It is The Woody Show.
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0: All right, welcome back. We're doing the newly dating game. We just talked to Morgan's. I hate calling. We talked to Morgan's boyfriend.
3: Yeah.
4: Nice.
0: I'm not calling him Cabo.
5: Really? Why?
0: Yeah, I don't like it. It's weird.
3: It's kind of a cool nickname.
0: I tell you
3: though.
0: What.
5: Yeah.
0: I won't say it on the air, but like off the air, if I ever see him, whatever, I can't look at him and call him Cabo. I can't.
5: Oh, I'll call him Cabo forever.
0: I can't do it. Well, yeah. It's like my wife. She cannot call Menace's wife Nacho. She just can't do it.
5: Yeah, I get that.
0: She can't bring herself. I can't bring myself to do that.
3: Well, I can't call Menace anything but Menace.
5: Yeah, true.
0: Yeah, that's
3: weird. I call you Woody.
0: I know. It's just a little bit different. I don't know why.
5: Well, should I tell y'all and make him mad?
0: No, he doesn't want to. If you want to end the relationship, that's fine.
3: No, he's paranoid about crazy people.
0: Let's bring.
5: I get it, Cabo.
0: Let's bring him back on. Hey man, you there?
6: Yep, I'm here.
0: Okay, all right. So we asked him some questions. We're gonna see how well the answers match up with what you're gonna say. All right. So he was asked some questions, and let's see if they match up. We're going right back into it. It's the newly dating game.
3: So Morgan, we asked him. In all the texts that you've shared, and you text a lot, you probably noticed that Morgan uses this emoji the most. What is it?
0: Ooh. Which emoji would you be using the most in your text to your boyfriend?
5: Geez, that's tough because I feel like I use different emojis for different people.
7: Well, sure.
5: Probably boring, but the red heart.
0: The red heart?
5: Yeah.
3: Hey! Adorable, but wrong.
5: Yeah.
0: Yeah.
5: Well, no, not wrong. I mean,
3: well, he said the.
5: Are we talking match with text just with him? Yeah.
3: Yeah.
5: Oh. Well, yeah. Okay. Yeah, I use that one a lot.
0: He said the crazy face, tongue,
5: like that.
3: Tongue laughing like that.
5: Well, yeah, that's to balance out the heart. You know,
7: keep him on his toes.
5: Keep the mood light.
0: Yeah.
7: All right, so we talked about your first date. Essentially, was just like free drinks and keep the cocktails flowing. What is Morgan's favorite drink?
5: My go-to is usually like tequila soda water.
0: All right, tequila. I think that counts.
5: Yeah.
0: That
5: counts. But also tequila shots is.
0: But it's still tequila.
3: Yeah. He did say straight up tequila.
0: He said tequila.
5: Yeah, just straight out the bottle.
0: I did. All right, that's good. Out of two questions, you got yourself 1 point so far. Yeah. That's good, dude.
6: Nice.
0: All right, yeah, nice.
3: Nice. And then in retrospect, this one was just one of those typical, do you know this person well? Kind of questions, but now I realize just how damn easy of a question it was.
5: Okay.
3: And the question was, what's Morgan's favorite movie?
5: Oh, come on, y'all. Borat.
0: Yeah. Borat.
3: There you go.
5: Best film ever.
7: I guess we're all dating you because we all know that.
5: Yeah, we all knew that.
0: Yeah, and that's what he said. He said Borat. And then question number four.
7: We had to go old school, original dating game on this. What's the weirdest place you've ever made whoopee?
5: Sorry, I'm so young and 30. What's whoopee?
0: When you make love. Where's the weirdest place you've had sex?
3: When you do sex.
5: Oh, weirdest place you've had sex. So new, we haven't been able to do crazy stuff yet. Probably a jacuzzi.
0: Oh, that's a good, that's a good answer.
7: Cabo, you're holding out on us.
0: That's a good answer.
5: He didn't say that?
0: He simply said, here, do you want to tell her what you said?
6: I just felt like a hotel room, bedroom.
0: Like a bedroom.
5: A bedroom.
0: Yeah.
5: Come on, at least there's the couch. Jeez. Cabo, you're being so shy.
0: Yeah.
6: It was all encompassing.
7: Okay. So it was like a...
5: But it wasn't the hotel room. There was a jacuzzi.
3: Right, but it wasn't like, up against the window or... Yeah. On the bathroom floor.
7: On the sidewalk.
3: Or in the shower.
5: Well, there's been a hotel room we were in. There wasn't a balcony. So, sorry, Cabo, TMI. So we just pretended there was and just like pushed ourselves up against the big window.
0: Nice.
3: See, all good answers.
0: See, we like her refreshing honesty.
5: I guess
0: even his name is a lie. Even your name is a lie. My God, dude. All right, so out of that... Just you got tequila half. And you got Borat.
7: Yeah.
0: So two out of four.
3: So an F.
0: All right, man.
5: Fail.
0: Hang on 1 second, and we're gonna put you in the seclusion chamber over here so that you can't hear the answers that she's about to give, and then we're gonna come back and we'll see how you do with your answers. Let me make sure that he is on hold and can't hear what we're saying here. All right, cool. Yeah, we got much better answers out of you.
5: Really? Is he nervous?
0: I don't know.
7: We don't know.
5: We don't know him.
7: This is typical.
3: I mean, we don't know him.
0: I'll be honest. Oh, yeah. He sounds kind of boring.
5: Well, that's the thing. I think he's kind of nervous to be on air. Slash, he's a very private person.
7: But also, you know, they say every relationship needs a string and a balloon.
5: Yeah.
7: And maybe you're like the balloon.
0: Oh, you're
7: like
0: the balloon.
7: Crazy, like, and he's like the string, keeping things calm.
0: He's the anchor.
7: Yeah, exactly.
2: Yeah, he's definitely the string.
5: Yeah, yeah, I do feel that. Yeah, I think that's why I like him so much.
7: Yeah.
0: Yeah. Or he could be the ring.
5: Mm, he did give me a ring pop one time.
0: Yeah, what'd I say?
7: One of you's the butt, one of you's the plug.
0: Oh, yeah, we'd ask about the butt plug. We said, she brought that home, right? He goes, yeah, it keeps it at her place.
5: I didn't let him take
3: display.
5: It.
3: Yeah. On display.
0: All right, so Morgan.
5: Yeah?
0: These are questions, and you got to try to figure out how he'll answer these questions.
5: Okay.
0: Okay, and we'll start with you, Gina Grad.
7: Okay, wonderful. So we all know that, you know, Cabo's Cabo, but what does Cabo call you besides your actual name?
5: It's going to sound gay, but Morgie, probably.
0: Morgie?
5: Just because.
2: Morgie.
0: Aw, Morgie.
5: That's cute. That's what my mom calls me.
3: That's adorable.
0: Oh, he took your mom's name?
7: Morgie Corgi.
5: Well, it was like my nickname when I was a baby.
0: Oh, okay.
7: Adorable.
0: Yeah. Morgie.
5: So, yeah, Morgie.
2: Morgie.
7: That's so cute.
0: All right, Morgie. Do you have a name? Like, what does your husband call you?
7: Well, it's going to sound boring, but it started as a joke. We call each other hun because I always, whenever I, like, serve him, I always pretend I'm, like, a 90-year-old waitress. I'm like, anything else for you, hun? So right, now we just call each other hun.
0: And you both have the same name.
7: Yeah, we both just hun. What,
0: I've
7: hun?
0: Never heard that before, that you both end up with the same,
7: we're both
0: with the same name.
7: But like an old waitress.
0: Yeah.
7: Yeah.
0: All right. Greg Gorey, question number two for the newly dating game.
3: Morgan.
5: Yeah?
3: If Cabo's penis was an animal, what animal would it be?
5: Ooh, this is a good question.
7: This is a very newlywed game question.
0: Yes.
5: Ooh, this is a good question. Probably, this is tough. What's an animal that grows?
7: Like a pufferfish?
0: Just like a pufferfish.
5: You know what? Funny thing about pufferfishes, and, well, it'll never come up, but he would tell you, while we were in Cabo, we did snorkeling, right?
0: Yeah.
5: Having a great time. See a pufferfish out there. I went to go touch it. And he's like, no, what are you doing? Like, those are poisonous. Don't do that. Did no one tell you?
7: That should have been in the, like, refresher seminar.
5: Yeah, it should have.
2: No, they're not telling you that in Mexico. They're just, like, jumping in the water.
0: There's several animals that can change their size. Salamanders, frogs, butterflies, ants, shellfish, and bison.
7: What's it that just gets suddenly just grows?
5: I like pufferfish.
7: Okay,
5: yeah.
0: Pufferfish.
3: Okay.
5: Although, I don't know if he'll like that.
0: What?
7: I think it's okay.
0: So, grower, not a shower.
5: Yeah.
0: Is that kind of way? Okay. That's fair.
7: But like always, like a decent surprise.
0: Every dude's that's one or the other.
3: Most people, though.
0: Yeah, it doesn't matter. All right. Question number three.
7: Yeah. Morgan.
5: Yeah.
7: Who was first to say those big three words?
5: Oh.
7: I love you.
5: Okay, well, we've talked about this. It was him, but then I've also admitted that I thought it in my head the night before.
7: Doesn't count.
0: Oh.
5: Exactly, but I didn't say it because, you know, you wait till the guy says
7: that's
5: it, right,
7: ladies? Andy made me say it first.
0: Is that right?
7: Yeah, he forced me to say it.
5: What?
7: He's like, why? What are you thinking? Well, I'm like, oh, really?
5: No, you stand your ground, Gina.
7: I buckle.
0: Is that the rule?
5: No, but...
0: Like, you girls, you want the guy to say that first?
7: The guy says it
2: guy's
7: first.
2: Really?
0: That's true. Is that right?
5: My first boyfriend ever broke up with me because I said I love you first, and creeped him out. So,
7: He sounds like a bitch.
0: I don't know if I've ever done that.
3: That's weird.
7: You've never...
0: Because I didn't want to,
5: You've never said I love you first?
0: First?
7: To your wife?
5: Wow.
0: Well, I'll tell her now.
4: He's been married twice.
0: Yeah, but I'll tell him now.
4: Two times did he not say it first?
0: I'm not sure if I said. I don't think I did.
5: Wow.
7: What because about you, Greg?
0: Well, again, it's one of those things because I'm always more worried about okay, I don't want to push or
5: come on too strong. Yeah.
0: Yes, exactly. And so that's why I was never very much. I never had very much awareness when it came to if someone was into me or how into me they were.
7: Okay,
0: and so,
7: that tracks.
0: Yeah.
7: And who said you were Mario?
3: With Mario? Oh, God.
0: I guarantee
3: you it was me. And I guarantee you it was on the way home from date one where I thought, oh, my God, I already love him.
5: Oh,
0: babe.
2: Oh, wow.
5: See, that makes me feel better. I feel like you were quick. Technically, it was him because he said it. Okay. And I was like, oh, my God, I was thinking that yesterday.
7: Did he say on the trip?
5: Yeah.
0: Okay.
3: Wow.
0: On the trip.
5: I know.
3: Nice. That's gayer than Morgie.
5: I know.
0: That's like the first date. I love you. Wow.
5: It's like lesbian stuff right there.
3: That is some lesbian action.
0: That is lesbian speed.
3: Totally.
7: Lesbionic.
3: Totally.
5: Oh, yeah.
0: All right.
3: One more question.
0: Question number four.
3: Morgan, the day is over. You're heading off to bed.
5: Mm-hmm.
3: When your head hits the pillow, what are you wearing?
5: Ooh. T-shirt and panties.
7: Oh.
0: T-shirt and panties. Okay. All right.
7: We I got hate that sleeping in panties.
5: Like a 3XL t-shirt.
0: Yeah.
3: Okay, like a big
7: oh,
3: t-shirt.
7: Oh, we yeah. know how we all dress.
5: Just so we're clear.
3: Yeah.
0: Yeah.
5: Nothing cute.
7: Yeah. You're not like all a right. little like
5: t-shirt. Maybe my O.J. Simpson jersey.
0: All right, so we got the, we got the answers. We're going to take a break, and then we're going to come back, and then we're going to hear from him.
7: Okay. All right.
0: We're going to hear from him, and we'll see what his answers all match up here next on The Woody Show. Hang on.
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0: 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That's where Jordan is standing by to tell us what's happening today in Peterborough.
18: PRHC is going to be installing a permanent weapons detection system at its emergency department entrance starting July 7th. This is aimed at improving for patients, visitors, and staff. Peterborough has launched a new heart hub aimed at expanding access to mental health, addictions, and homelessness supports under Ontario's $560 million plan for 29 hubs. Peterborough location will be on Wolf Street. A new season of live music is on tap in Lakefield. 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We spoke with board president Bill Robb.
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0: All right, welcome back.
2: Hey.
0: The newly dating game with Morgan. You know, our associate producer, Morgan.
3: Yeah.
0: Who we know and love.
3: Morgan. Yeah. Aw, you love me?
0: We do love you.
3: Aw.
0: See, I said it first that time.
3: Aw.
0: She's never told me that she loved me.
2: Wow, you're the first woman he said that to.
0: That's true.
3: Wow.
0: Oh, first.
2: Well, said to first.
0: Said that to first.
2: What an honor.
3: That actually is. Wow.
0: And to my daughter. I told her I loved her before she had the ability to say that she loved me.
3: Oh, that's good. That's such a plus. Good you did that.
0: And I feel better now because, let me bring him back up here. Yeah, dude, I know your name now. I know your real name.
3: But we're going to keep it under
0: our hat. I'm not going to say it. I won't say it on the air. I promise I won't say it on the air. But like whenever I inevitably see you in person, I'm going to have to use your actual name. I can't use Cabo. Yeah, so.
4: Why? Cabo rules.
0: Nah, I'm not saying he as a person doesn't.
4: No, the name rules.
0: Yeah, for the place.
3: Yeah.
0: All right. So let's get to the answers. We had questions for Morgan.
2: Good thing you guys didn't go to like Tuscaloosa.
3: Yeah.
0: I know.
3: Right.
0: Yeah. Oh, we talked to Tuscaloosa.
2: Jenny.
0: You can call him Tusk.
2: Yeah, Tusky.
0: So we have the newly dating game. Morgan had her questions, and we're going to see if Cabo can match her answers. And question number one.
3: Yeah. We wanted to know, you know, we call you Cabo, but what do you call Morgan besides her actual name?
0: Yeah, like some kind of like, you know, cutesy pet name.
5: Ooh, usually it's just Morgan, but maybe Morgie?
2: Nice.
0: Morgie, that's exactly.
3: You did it.
6: It's not like he calls me that all the time. Maybe
3: but he
6: like,
3: still got,
0: but he got it.
6: A couple times. Wow.
0: Yeah, he got it. Question number two.
2: I got to say, Morgie's one of the cutest things I've ever heard, by the way. The question, Cabo, was... If Cabo's penis was an animal, what animal would it be?
0: He's thinking.
5: I've never thought of that.
3: Now's the time.
6: Well, neither did I.
7: What do you think Morgan would say?
0: Yeah.
7: Morgie would say.
0: Yeah, what would Morgie say?
2: What would Morgie say?
0: Yeah.
5: I think Morgie would say... I have no idea.
0: Oh, don't get shy with me now.
6: Take a guess.
0: Yeah.
5: I'm just going to say polar bear because that's always what's on TV when Jeff is watching TV.
6: Oh.
7: Oh, her dog. Oh,
6: yeah. I let my dog watch polar bears on TV when I'm gone.
0: And so she, if your penis was an animal, it would be a polar bear?
2: Polar bear.
3: I like that kind of feisty.
5: I have no idea.
2: But they're strong and big. That's a good logic.
6: Interesting logic.
3: Yeah, I would say cute, but they're dangerous.
0: I would at least say something cool.
3: I mean, polar bear is cool.
0: I'm saying if I was asked that question,
2: like
0: polar bears are like... Polar bears are like for chicks.
3: Like a panther.
2: Well, polar bears.
0: Oh, so are penises. So.
3: Yeah. True.
0: That's not what she said. She said.
3: Apart. Sometimes.
0: She said, and I will quote.
6: A puffer fish.
0: A puffer fish. Why?
6: Because they grow.
0: Yeah, see?
3: They get giant.
2: Yeah, you're like, what animal grows?
0: We were trying to think of a... we were trying to think of an animal that grows instantly in size.
6: Right, yeah.
0: All right, so didn't get that one.
3: No.
0: Question number three for the newly dating game.
3: Well, here's where you bounce back, Cabo. Who was the first to say those big three words, I love you?
5: That would be me, but I don't remember. There's a lot of tequila, but it would have been me. That's what she gave you, so I'll take it.
6: I didn't know you didn't remember.
3: So the math checks out that it would have been you, but you don't remember.
5: Yeah, she had to jog my memory on that one.
2: Okay.
6: Oh, that's a very vivid memory in my brain.
3: That's very telling.
2: Well, it's good.
6: I thought we had a moment.
0: it's
2: ruined.
0: Okay, so dude, where did this happen?
5: When we were snorkeling.
6: Yes.
0: In Cabo. Okay. That's, yeah, so she did say that. Yeah. She said it did happen while I was on the trip.
2: Yeah.
3: Were you underwater and signing to her?
4: Wait,
3: like,
4: you're wasted snorkeling?
3: Yeah, you don't remember snorkeling?
6: Oh, that's the day I got sick and I was thrown up everywhere.
3: Oh,
6: I had so much tequila that
7: day. Sounds like a match made in heaven.
0: And you're like, I love you.
2: I love you.
0: But that was whenever you barf up, the fish start eating.
2: Oh, God.
6: Oh,
0: yeah.
6: Good times.
0: It's like chum.
2: That's so romantic.
6: I didn't realize you didn't remember that. Okay.
0: Okay. Well, because.
3: Talk about that later.
2: That is a match.
0: Yeah, that is a match. And she said that, and I learned this for the first time today, that apparently dudes are supposed to say that first. I had no idea.
3: Yes.
6: Yeah,
0: I had no idea.
6: It's a fact.
0: All right. One last question.
5: That's news to me.
0: Question number four.
2: The question, Cabo, was, the day's over. Morgan's heading off to bed. When her head hits the pillow, what is she wearing?
5: If it's cold, usually like a 3XL hoodie and oversized stuff. So,
0: but just on a regular, just an average night.
2: Generic night.
0: What is she wearing?
5: Some oversized t-shirt or hoodie.
3: Anything else?
5: Shorts.
0: I mean, she said a t-shirt and panties.
2: Yeah, half right.
0: Yeah,
2: and, t-shirt
0: yeah.
2: And she specifically said like a big oversized shirt.
7: Yeah, yeah, and I would say he got that right. Yeah.
2: I was shorts, to him.
7: But he's only known me.
3: He only said shorts because Gina was pushing him to say something else. And he didn't know what to say.
0: Yeah, but what I would say, I would have said I don't know, underwear
6: and a butt plug.
0: Yeah, yeah, because you don't want any cold air getting in there.
3: Right,
0: yeah.
3: I think it's half a point.
4: Yeah, but Morgan said 3X shirt, and he said 3X.
7: True. Okay. He knew the size and everything. I mean, that's impressive. Yeah.
0: All right. Well, I mean, give him the point. I don't care.
2: I say give it to him.
0: It's not like they're winning anything. Yeah. So what the hell?
2: That's true. It's not like you get a washer and dryer.
0: Well, hey, guys, congratulations. It seems like this relationship is off to a great start.
3: It does.
4: Yeah.
0: Everything about it's been fast.
3: Yeah, it's been fun, for sure.
4: Love it.
0: Yeah.
6: That's why it's good that we live kind of far away.
2: Yeah. That's true.
3: It's the way you have to pace yourself.
6: Yes.
2: Morgie.
3: Hey, I have a quick question for Cabo. How do you feel about her, like, in the ring and, like, fighting and like, getting beaten up and stuff?
5: I mean, she's going to hold her own, so it's not too crazy. I'm just more worried that she doesn't sleep a lot, so that's what's going to probably beat her up more.
3: Oh, I feel bad. Yeah.
0: Like, and on a scale of 1 to 10, how bad do you think she needs this nose job that she wants?
6: Be honest.
5: She knows my stance, and that's a 0.
3: Yay!
0: A 0!
6: Babe.
4: That is so sweet.
3: Cabo.
0: He's the best. Babe. All right, well, hey, man, thank you so much for taking the time to talk with us, and good luck with everything. I'm sure we'll meet you at an event sometime soon, or at something soon. Yeah.
5: Or again.
0: I have a feeling that the relationship will last at least that long until we have something like that
3: another
0: we can
3: event.
0: Meet.
3: Yeah.
2: Let's hope so.
6: Oh, good.
0: Yeah. Anything you lovebirds want to say to each other before we hang up?
6: I don't think so. Bye, Cabo.
0: Oh, that's it?
5: Oh. Oh, love you, Morgie.
0: Oh, babe!
3: Okay.
0: All right, more Woody Show's next. Hang on.
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3: Yeah.
0: Greg Gorey, parting words of wisdom, please.
2: Yeah, sometimes it's simple. All you need is for somebody to hug you and tell you to quit your job and hand you $6 million.
0: Yeah. Everybody can relate to that.
3: Yeah.
0: Yeah, you know.
2: Yeah.
0: Sometimes that's just what you need.
4: Yeah, it's what
0: just
4: the doctor ordered.
0: Yeah.
2: A little hug.
0: Like, I can't be that person to give that to you,
2: yeah,
0: but I'm looking for it from other people from time to time. So.
2: Absolutely.
0: All right. Thank you very much, Greg Gorey.
2: Jewett.
0: Thank you so much for giving The Woody Show some of your valuable time this morning. You know, we love and appreciate you for that. The rest of you guys can suck it. Catch you back here on Tuesday. Have a great day. SMDMM.
5: I quit this bitch.

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Freak, 90.5 Alternative Rewind with Reed checking in for your Monday inside the Pet Supply Warehouse studio where the air condition is on full blast. Thank goodness. It already feels like 27 with the Humidex, and it's only going to get hotter. Mostly sunny today, high of 29, feeling like 31. Tomorrow, 31, feeling like 40. And for the rest of the week, it's going to be up around 33, straight up. Not even to mention the Humidex value. So it's going to be a hot one. Stay hydrated and stay air-conditioned if you can. Big congratulations to Chad Sullivan. He's off to Ottawa Blues Fest July the 10th. Limp Bizkit, Cypress Hill, so many more great bands, and $250 in spending money with our text to win. A big congratulations. That'll be a great show. I saw Limp Bizkit at Woodstock 99. You know, the crazy one where they made documentaries about the festival, and Limp Bizkit was right there in the thick of things when the destruction was happening. Now, they're older. They've mellowed out. I'm sure you won't get any of that kind of nonsense, but it should be a great show. When asked about it, he said, awesome, thank you, guys. Limp Bizkit has been one of my guilty pleasures pretty much my entire life. So enjoy, and a big thanks to everyone who texted to win that prize.

There are Canada's the Strumbellas and Spirits, and we're going to be celebrating them. It's hard to believe that Canada Day is just a couple of days away. Like, it feels like summer is already off and running, and it moves quickly, as we know. And we're going to be celebrating Canada Day a little bit earlier here at Freak 90.5, starting tomorrow and all day on Canada Day. We're highlighting our homegrown superstars. So whether it be the Strumbellas or Billy Talent, Metric, the Beaches, Bare Naked Ladies, and of course, the Hip, and so many more. When it comes to alternative rock music in Canada, like, we have some real heavyweights, and we're going to hear the history behind what makes them stars. 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

Freak 90.5 Alternative Rewind. How's your voice feeling on a Monday morning where you're screaming at the Team Canada FIFA World Cup match yesterday? It was super exciting, and it was just incredible when we finally scored one against South Africa, and now we are moving on to the round of 16 for the first time ever. We're just going to wait to see if we're either playing the Netherlands or Morocco on Saturday. We know game time is 1 o'clock. I was not at home. My son had a ball hockey exhibition game, and so we were there an hour earlier, and what I found myself doing, along with a bunch of other parents, we were watching on our tablets at an arena, just all gathered around checking it out. I'm like, man, when does this ever happen for soccer? You know, usually for something like the Olympics or something in hockey, but it was awesome, and I cannot wait for Saturday's game. Go Canada, go. Let's keep it going. Glorious Sons, SOS, Freak 90.5.

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1: Ontario has opened a new homelessness and addiction recovery treatment hub in Peterborough as part of a $560 million provincial plan to establish 29 hubs across the province. The hub on Wolf Street brings together health, housing, and social service providers to support services to those in need. A 44-year-old Peterborough man is in custody after police say he was arrested on outstanding warrants. Peterborough police say the arrest was made on Thursday night in the area of Donegal Street and McDonald Street. Performing Arts Lakefield has unveiled its 2026-2027 season, featuring a lineup packed with award-winning Canadian talent. We caught up with board president Bill Robb.
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1: 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And Pete's forward, Adam Novotny and Adam Levac, were drafted over the weekend. Novotny went in the first round to Vancouver. Levac was picked up by the Red Wings 108th overall. That's what's up, Peterborough. I'm Jordan on Freak 90.5 and everywhere on the iHeartRadio app.
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0: Ever wonder what song made Sum 41 big? Or how the Tragically Hip really got their start? Tune into Homegrown Superstars June 30th, starting at noon and running all day Canada Day. It's a Canadian all-star

There's Ben Folds 5 and Brick. It's your Monday morning. Reed, good morning. Another scorcher in Peterborough. And it's going to be hot all week long, like up around 40 degrees tomorrow. 31 with the Humidex today, 33 all week. We want to give away some pizza, too, thanks to our friends over at Domino's Pizza, a large three-topping pizza. Simply for texting pizza to 705-874-9050. Big congratulations to John Jacques. John Jacques, our winner of our three-topping large pizza from Domino's. And it could be you as well. 705-874-9050. Do the text thing. And good luck. 21 Pilots, Stressed Out. It's Freak 90.5.

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You listen, you hear a song you love, and you tell a friend. 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

still don't have any heat warnings from Environment Canada, but I imagine that will come. It already feels like 31. Tomorrow it's going to feel like 40. And then throughout the rest of the week, it's going to be like 33 degrees and hotter with the humidity. And starting on Thursday, the day after Canada Day, my family, and we always go with a couple of other couples, we go on our yearly camping trip, our once a year go camping over at Presque Isle Provincial Park in Brighton. Great spot there. And, you know, it's not too far of a drive either. So we like it. And we always go around the same time of the year, which is like now. And it never fails. It's always like the hottest weekend of the summer. And, you know, we could use some tips on staying cool, because I got to admit, five of us in a tent, it's not easy. And we've tried different things. It doesn't always work. And if you've got some type of tip, some type of advice, if you've familiar with tent camping in hot temperatures and you know something that we don't, would love to hear from you. 705-874-9050. Yeah.

on Saturday at Del Crary Park, and it was a huge success. Big crowd out for Gowan, as you would expect. And the free shows continue on Canada Day. Neon Nostalgic is back once again, doing their retro rock party. That'll be a lot of fun. Free show starting at 8. It's Freak 90.5.

Foster the People, more than just Pumped Up Kicks. That is Helena Beat. Love that track. Also from their debut album, it is Reed Freak 90.5. And a big congratulations to a couple of Adams from our Peterborough Pete's. Adam Novotny was selected 24th overall, first round. Off to Vancouver to play for the Canucks. So that is pretty awesome stuff. And then Adam Levac also drafted on day number two by the Detroit Red Wings, going 108th overall. And so that is amazing for those two young hockey players. You can read more about that at ptbotoday.ca.

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1: PRHC is going to be installing a permanent weapons detection system at its emergency department entrance starting July 7th. This is aimed at improving for patients, visitors, and staff. Peterborough has launched a new heart hub aimed at expanding access to mental health, addictions, and homelessness supports under Ontario's $560 million plan for 29 hubs. Peterborough location will be on Wolf Street. A new season of live music is on tap in Lakefield. Performing Arts Lakefield has announced its next concert series, highlighted by several acclaimed Canadian artists. We spoke with board president Bill Robb.
2: Lakefield has such a diverse population. 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We've been there for a long time.
1: Concerts will be held at Lakefield United Church, and the Century 21 Lakers are in action tonight on the road against Oakville. That's What's Up, Peterborough. I'm Jordan on Freak 90.5 and everywhere on the iHeartRadio app.

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8: People are legitimately into things, right? 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

My name is Reed. I'm checking out of the Pet Supply Warehouse studio. That's it for the air conditioning. I'm going outside. I'm going to face it. 31 degrees, sun and cloud throughout the day today, getting up to a 40 tomorrow. Enjoy your day. Maybe it's a kind of a short work week for you. I know a lot of people, myself included, with the Canada Day

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1: Well, happy Monday to you out there. Coming up on today's show, we're going to look at the top three local news headlines, including an update on a serious crash in Selwyn. Kirsten Ambrust of Peterborough's Community Counseling and Resource Center is going to swing by. And we'll look back at a very memorable weekend at the NHL Draft for a couple of Petes. All of that and more coming up.

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1: Hope you're enjoying your Monday. Hey there, it is Jordan hanging out with you over the next hour as we go over all the hottest topics of conversation from around Peterborough and the Kawarthas. Let's look at the big three local stories we are following today. One person was airlifted to a Toronto trauma center following a serious two-vehicle collision in Selwyn. The crash took place on Friday just before 4 o'clock. Police say a southbound pickup truck collided with an SUV that was attempting to turn while traveling northbound. A 44-year-old Peterborough man is in custody after police say he was arrested while wanted on multiple outstanding warrants. The arrest happened on Thursday night in the area of Donegal and McDonald Street. Among the charges, theft, as well as possession of a Scheduled One substance for the purpose of trafficking. And applications are now open for the next Starter Company Plus program, giving local entrepreneurs the chance to access expert training, mentorship, and up to $5,000 in non-repayable funding to help launch or grow their business. 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Coming up, we're going to learn more about a milestone coming up for Peterborough's Community Counseling and Resource Center.
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0: Peterborough's Community Counseling and Resource Center is going to be celebrating 70 years of serving the community with an anniversary event coming up on Friday. The celebration goes from 1:30 until 3 at the center's George Street North location. We spoke with Executive Director Kirsten Armburst, who says the agency has grown from one person to a team of professionals offering counseling and support services.
1: There's been certainly lots of changes over the last 70 years, but it started with counseling. And then at some point along the way, our housing supports joined in together. So there's been many changes.
0: While credit counseling ended back in 2021, the center has expanded its mental health programs and continues connecting with clients and other community resources when needed. Coming up, it was a memorable weekend at the NHL draft for a couple of Petes.
2: Get information about this.

0: TBO Today Live with Jordan. Here's what's happening in Peterborough.
1: The Peets celebrated a successful weekend at the 2026 NHL Draft as forwards Adam Novotny and Adam Levac both heard their names called by NHL clubs. Novotny was taken 24th overall by the Vancouver Canucks in the opening round on Friday, becoming the first Peterborough player taken in the first round since Mason McTavish back in 2021. On the second day of the draft, the Red Wings selected forward Adam Levac with the 108th overall pick in the fourth round, giving Peterborough two drafted players in the same year. An outstanding accomplishment, and congratulations to both Novotny and Levac for what I'm sure was a very cool moment and fulfilling at least part of their dreams. If you want a complete breakdown as well as comments from General Manager Mike Oak, you can visit our website now at ptbotoday.ca. Coming up, we're going to talk more sports. It's a Century 21 Lakers game night. I'll have details.
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1: Ontario has opened a new homelessness and addiction recovery treatment hub in Peterborough as part of a $560 million provincial plan to establish 29 hubs across the province. The hub on Wolf Street brings together health, housing, and social service providers to support services to those in need. A 44-year-old Peterborough man is in custody after police say he was arrested on outstanding warrants. Peterborough police say the arrest was made on Thursday night in the area of Donegal Street and McDonald Street. Performing Arts Lakefield has unveiled its 2026-2027 season, featuring a lineup packed with award-winning Canadian talent. We caught up with board president Bill Robb.
2: We've really gone out of our way to make sure the performers are welcomed and looked after while they're here.
1: All performances will be taking place at Lakefield United Church. And Pete's forward, Adam Novotny and Adam Levac, were drafted over the weekend. Novotny went in the first round to Vancouver. Levac was picked up by the Red Wings 108th overall. That's what's up, Peterborough. I'm Jordan on Freak 90.5 and everywhere on the iHeartRadio app.
0: Ever wonder what song made some 41 big? Or how the tragically hip really got their start? Tune into Homegrown Superstars June 30th, starting at noon and running all day Canada Day. It's a Canadian all

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10: It's always a crazy situation.
9: Yeah, it's always like, oh, I just got stung by bees.
8: What?
9: Yeah, you know me. Yeah. Camping. Yeah. That's the episode. This time he picked up, and there's this man massaging his face. Yeah. And he had a warm towel around his neck.
8: Yeah, that's
9: and
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9: Like, no glasses on, by the way.
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9: Kent.
8: Was off.
9: Was like, yeah. Yeah. I was like, who's this?
10: Yeah, he looks so different.
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9: They shave your beard and put dirt under your nails.
8: Yeah. Yeah, dude.
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0: It is a Century 21 Lakers game night. Peterborough plays on the road against Oakville. Game time there is 7:30. Peterborough is coming off a victory against Brooklyn last Thursday. So Peterborough very much in the thick of things in the lead up to the rest of the regular season. And thankfully, it looks like the roster is getting a little bit more healthy after an uneven start to the season. So go Lakers go tonight. Lakers and Rock at 7:30. Don't go anywhere. My man Ben is in next with more Alternative Rewinds. Have yourself a fantastic Monday. 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

feels like it's going to be one of those weeks in Peterborough where it'll be hard to get to sleep at night unless you have central air or something like that. Freak 90.5, it's Ben. If you're one of those people that's just got an oscillating fan in your room like me, the overnight lows this week are tonight 17, then 21, 21, 21, 20, 17 again on Saturday. It's going to be some warm nights. Summer is officially here.

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0: Freak

A bit of a bittersweet day if you're a fan of the Montreal Canadiens. It looks as though Brendan Gallagher, after 14 seasons with Montreal, has been traded to Vancouver. One of those future considerations trades. Good luck to Brendan in his first new home in a long time. Freak 90.5.

Your favorite band might think about doing this at some point. It's like the Taylor's version of re-recording your big songs, except with a bit of a twist. Freak 90.5, it's Banyam. You remember a little while back when Taylor Swift re-recorded a bunch of her early material because she didn't own the masters. And so this way, by re-recording them, she gets to be included in the money that's being made off them. Well, Boy George, who, from all of those hits in the 80s with Culture Club, he's just launched a new company that uses AI assistants to recreate some classic songs. And he came up with this idea, I guess, after the Culture Club song Karma Chameleon was licensed out for about $4 million, none of which Boy George sees because he doesn't own the masters or the publishing rights to those songs. So I guess the deal is that he has recorded a new vocal to Karma Chameleon and then run it through AI so that vocal sounds more like he did in his early 20s. It's going to be the company's first release, a new Karma Chameleon that will supposedly sound like the older one did with the help of AI. But I guess the question becomes, are you okay with it because it gets those artists the money that they haven't been getting because they don't own the masters? Or are you one of those people that's a bit weirded out by AI and you think this is going too far? Are you happier?

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1: PRHC is going to be installing a permanent weapons detection system at its emergency department entrance starting July 7th. This is aimed at improving for patients, visitors, and staff. Peterborough has launched a new heart hub aimed at expanding access to mental health, addictions, and homelessness supports under Ontario's $560 million plan for 29 hubs. The Peterborough location will be on Wolf Street. A new season of live music is on tap in Lakefield. Performing Arts Lakefield has announced its next concert series, highlighted by several acclaimed Canadian artists. We spoke with board president Bill Robb.
2: Lakefield has such a diverse population. 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
1: Concerts will be held at Lakefield United Church, and the Century 21 Lakers are in action tonight on the road against Oakville. That's What's Up, Peterborough. I'm Jordan on Freak 90.5 and everywhere on the iHeartRadio app.
0: Ever wonder what song made Sum 41 big? Or how the Tragically Hip really got their start? 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
15: Well, you know who the latest one of that is? 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

Late night host John Oliver is going to be guest starring on two soap operas, and he had four requests for the character that he plays on these soap operas. 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
2: 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You know what I mean?
3: It's always a crazy situation.
2: Yeah, it's always like, oh, I just got stung by bees.
1: What?
2: Yeah, you know me. Yeah. Camping. Yeah. That's the episode. This time he picked up, and there's this man massaging his face. Yeah. And he had a warm towel around his neck.
1: Yeah, that's
2: and
1: right.
2: Like, no glasses on, by the way.
1: No, the glasses were
2: like
1: off.
2: Clark
1: the hat
2: Kent.
1: Was off.
2: Was like, yeah. Yeah. I was like, who's this?
3: Yeah, he looks so different.
2: He's like, I'm Woody. He goes, this is a men's spa.
1: Yeah.
2: They shave your beard and put dirt under your nails.
1: Yeah, dude.
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0: I like it.
1: You're going to be able to see a late-night host, John Oliver, on a couple of soap operas this summer, and he's made a few requests for the character that he plays. Freak 90.5, it's been a little bit earlier on this year, John Oliver put the ask out there to be included on one of the big soap operas. He's seen other celebrities make guest appearances, and he wanted in on the fun, but he had some requests for the soap opera character that he ends up playing. You're going to see him this summer on General Hospital and Days of Our Lives. And his requests were, first, he says, I don't want to play myself. I want to be a character. And I want his name to be ridiculous. Also, I want to do something juicy like murder or slapping or being slapped or being someone's long lost something. And ideally, I'd like a dramatic close-up of my face. So those are the things that he asked for. You can verify whether they listened to him and gave him all of that because he will be on General Hospital this week, actually, Thursday and Friday, along with next Monday. And then a little bit later on this summer, he'll be on Days of Our Lives, August 11th, 12th, and 14th.
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11: People are legitimately into things, right? 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

Freak 90.5. Huge win for Canada yesterday at the World Cup. They're off to the round of 16. You may need a pizza when you're watching it. 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

0: Freak 90.5. My name is Ben. It is going to be real hot over the next few days in Peterborough. High of 29 today, 31 tomorrow, 33 on Canada Day. It's been a reminder, though, this type of weather, that my daughter, and I think kids in general now, are pretty good when it comes to drinking water. Like when I was a kid, there was such a push for milk. You remember those old milk ads where there'd be like celebrities with the milk mustache and stuff? But water wasn't like a big thing. I would never say that I had 8 glasses of water per day as a kid or as an adult, like they say that you're supposed to. But my daughter will walk around with like a reusable water bottle all day. She might be the first person in my entire family to actually get those 8 glasses of water in per day. How about you? Do you have a reusable water bottle that you take with you everywhere? Are you pretty good about drinking water? And if you have one, what do you like about it? What's your favorite kind of water bottle? My whole problem is that they're always so huge and they don't really fit into like the car cup holders. I got to find one that works for me. So if you've got one that you like, let me know about it. 705-874-9050. Send me a text.
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Here's what you've got to love about the World Cup. It gets us all together rooting for Canada and, generally speaking, having no idea what we're talking about when it comes to soccer. Freak 90.5. It's Ben. Maybe you actually are a big fan, but I think there are lots of us that are just bandwagon fans that have been having some fun over the past couple of weeks. And later on tonight, we're going to find out who Canada will play in the round of 16 at the World Cup. The Netherlands are playing Morocco. Whoever wins that moves on to play Canada in the next football match on the pitch. I'm trying over here, you know?

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We're too cheap for that, so we just grabbed a random high school student instead. So here is another new music selection.

Freak 90.5, it is Emily. Well, Noah Kahan, he recently had to tell his audience in Toronto a really funny rule for his shows. I'll tell you what it was coming up. Here's Incubus.

0: Freak 90.5. Hey, it is Emily. Well, recently, Noah Kahan performed in Toronto. And look, there's been something called Poopgate, where apparently people have been either wearing diapers or leaving poop on the floor. And this has gotten back to Noah, and he recently at the Toronto show brought this rule to everyone's attention.
1: This is awkward and it's fresh in more ways than one. You'll find out in a second. When you enter this building, you enter a social contract, right? And one of the big number, rule number two, besides don't literally kill each other, is don't get on the floor. So we're gonna do some therapy type thing where we all basically repeat after me, okay? And if you think you have the floor, then don't repeat after me, I guess. But please don't do it. Okay.
2: I solemnly swear.
1: I will not shit my pants.
0: After that, he also asked people to promise not to put it on the ground and did a bit with a phone call with this. Honestly, I love his sense of humor. I love that he can joke about this. But seriously, guys, let's not, Times Square this wearing diapers like that. If you gotta go to the bathroom, just use an actual bathroom. I feel like we shouldn't have to tell people that.
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7: 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Yeah. Yeah, that's the episode. This time he picked up, and there's this man massaging his face. 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
6: Yeah, that's right. 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

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Hey, it's Emily. Well, on the way, in case you missed it, we had a big winner for Limp Bizkit. Plus, too, I will tell you some more details about a Canada Day planned. Anything you need to be aware of, we're going to get into that all right here on Freak 90.5. Right now, we got

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0: Freak 90.5. It is Emily. Well, in case you missed it, Chad Sullivan, big winner for our Ottawa Blues Fest passes. July 10th, the see Limp Bizkit, Cypress Hill, and more, plus $250 in his pocket for that as well. He was telling me that one of his guilty pleasure bands since his pretty much all of this time. So he loves it. It is one of his favorite bands. Love to send people to that. Keep listening though for other ways to win. Also coming up, Canada Day this week. It's fast approaching. You're going to hear bands like The Hip that we just heard. We'll tell you a little bit more though about why you're going to be hearing some of these Canadian icons. We'll talk some more on the way.
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Coming up after 4 o'clock, we'll tell you about Canada Day celebrations in Peterborough, plus to what you'll hear on Freak 90.5. 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All of that on the way. Right now, though, it's Beastie Boys.

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0: Freak 90.5. Hey, it is Emily. Coming up, starting tomorrow at noon, actually, we are going to be highlighting some of your favorite homegrown superstars right here on Freak 90.5. So think Alanis, even. Think of The Hip. And maybe even we'll throw in some other ones in there that you don't hear too often here, like Corey Hart or Bryan Adams even. So we're going to be highlighting them throughout tomorrow at noon and throughout Canada Day with homegrown superstars. You get the behind-the-scenes look at their beginning to now. Plus, too, we'll have lots of other great Canadian artists right here on Freak 90.5 all day long as well. And on the way, we'll let you know some celebrations that you can partake in the city. If you want to keep up to date, though, for Canada Day, other great stuff going on, you can head on over to ptbotoday.ca.
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0: Freak 90.5. Hey, it is Emily. Well, looks like some hot weather taking over, a little bit of a heat wave for the next little bit as we're sitting in around the mid-30s or so, but Human X could feel much higher than that, up near 40. And we are in for some potential rain and thunderstorms as well. Nothing set in stone, as it's just a chance at the moment and risk of thunderstorms. So nothing to really worry about at the moment. But one of these things to keep in mind with Canada Day celebrations and spending time outdoors, a lot of people taking time off around this, a holiday on the way. So make sure you're taking breaks, staying hydrated, staying cool as much as you possibly can. And even if you don't have AC in your apartment or anything like that, make sure you are covering up your windows to keep the heat out, and drinking lots of water as well. Ice is your friend. Lots of hacks out there to help keep yourself cool. 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Coming up, we'll talk about some hacks of staying cool during heat waves. Plus two, really cool, some Peterborough Petes. They saw two players getting selected for the 2026 NHL draft. We'll talk some more about that coming up.
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Look, with summer on the way, heat, high temperatures on the way, we are going to talk about ways to stay cool if you don't have an AC. We'll chat some more on the way after 5. Right now, though, it is The Offspring.

Peterborough is the capital of craft beer. And to pair it with that delicious IPA, you should listen to something local. 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

Freak 90.5. Hey, it's Emily. Well, look, not all of us have AC. Some apartments are just too old. I used to have an apartment that didn't have AC either, and it sucked big time. And there's ways so you can stay cool. The city does have cooling stations when there are extreme heat waves, but let's say you can't get to them. So one way is to trap that cold air. So if it is cool at night, open up those windows. Make sure you close them early in the morning so that you're keeping them in. With that, you want to block the sun, so you want to have blackout curtains, making sure you're not leaving them open, as though it would be nice to have sunlight in your apartment or your house. It does help. Another thing, too, is adjusting your ceiling fan. So if you have a ceiling fan, one thing you should check is the direction it's going in. In the summer, it should actually go counterclockwise to help create a downdraft, which creates that direct cooling breeze. So make sure you're checking for that as well. Also, too, some people swear by dampening their sheets or other things and then hanging them, and then it creates a little bit of moisture to help stay cool using a cold cloth or using ice packs on your forehead, maybe your neck. Also helps cool your body temperature down. Do you have any other tips? Let us know. 705-874-9050. Coming up, some really cool news with the NHL draft out of Peterborough. We'll talk about it on the way.

Freak 90.5. Hey, it is Emily. Well, the Peterborough Petes celebrated a successful weekend at the 2026 NHL Draft as forwards Adam Novotny and Adam Levac both heard their names called during by NHL clubs. Novotny was selected as the 24th overall by the Vancouver Canucks in the opening round on Friday, becoming the first Peterborough Pete taken in the first round since Mason McTavish, and the second day draft, the Detroit Red Wings selected Pete's forward Adam Levac as the 108th overall pick in the fourth round, giving the Peterborough two drafted players in the same year. And we got to get some words from the boys, learn a little bit more about them. They're at our website. Head on over.

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Hey, it's Emily. Well, this week we gave away another pizza from our friends at Domino's. It's a large three-topping pizza. John Jakes is going home with that one. But you can be like John. All he did was text me the word pizza to 705-874-9050. That's 705-874-9050. And I'll put you into the upcoming week's draw. All this week, we'll take some more draws. I'll pick a winner next Monday. Again, all you got to do is text me the word pizza, 705-874-9050. Oh, my.

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3: It's like a crazy situation.
2: Yeah, it's always like, oh, I just got stung by bees.
1: What?
2: Yeah, you know me, camping. Yeah, that's the episode. This time we picked up, and there's this man massaging his face.
3: Yeah.
2: And he had a warm towel around his neck.
1: Yeah, that's right. 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
2: no glasses on, by the way.
1: No, the glasses were
2: like
1: off.
2: Clark
1: the hat
2: Kent.
1: Was on.
2: Was like, yeah. Dude, I was like, who's this?
3: Yeah, he looks so different.
2: He's like, I'm Woody. He goes, this is a man's spa.
1: Yeah.
2: They shave your beard and put dirt under your nails.
1: Yeah, dude.
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4: Ever wonder what song made some 41 big? 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

Freak 90.5. It's Emily. Well, what is good in Peterborough? The Chrome on Canal set to return coming up this weekend on Saturday. Classic cars, vintage motorcycles, and community spirit all again at the Campbellford when the Chrome on Canal returns Saturday, July 4th. The annual event stretches along the Trent Severn Waterway and attracts vehicle enthusiasts from all across Ontario. So this is something that a lot of people look forward to, mark on their calendar, circle that, and make sure they get out to this. So even if you're not someone who owns a classic car, this is something that's super cool. Makes me go back.

Freak 90.5, it's Emily. Let's do an impossible question of the day. So apparently, you will get a 20% reduction in anxiety and depression if you do this. What do you think that is? 705-874-9050. That is 705-874-9050. I will reveal the answer coming up, but I'm curious what you think it might be. Again, 705

Freak 90.5. It is Emily. So earlier I told you 20% reduction in anxiety and depression if you do this. And apparently it's rocking in a chair. Or sitting in a rocking chair, rather. Honestly, as soon as I get into a chair that's a rocking chair, I'm just going ham, rocking back and forth. And you know what? I have been diagnosed.

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0: Hey, can I say what an amazing job by Gowan kicking things off on the weekend at Peterborough Music Fest? That guy has energy we should bottle. That's a fact. 705-874-9050. I've got a question for good people to answer here in two shakes of a second. And I see Bob is on hold. Hey, Bob.
2: John, did you see a guy was arrested after a traffic stop led to the discovery of more than $120,000 in vacuum-sealed packages that the cops said reeked of fresh marijuana?
0: No.
2: A good lawyer will point out that, conversely, 120 kilograms of marijuana smells like fresh cash.
0: I suppose you could make that argument, but I don't think that would be a good lawyer. Alanis Morissette, you learn. Freak, not even.

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0: Brown Show. Here we are on a Monday, and time management surveys show that many people feel like they are just consistently behind. Experts say that modern schedules have left us with no room for recovery. We're at work, we're picking up the kids, we're going to this, we're going to that. It is tough, is it not? Let's see if we can learn something together.
1: Don't show you're a good person by answering this question.
0: When you think of all the people you know in your life, what is a sign somebody is always rushing through life? There is a skill to just breathing it in, taking a moment, enjoying things. So what is a sign? You've probably seen someone that you would say, here's a sign they're rushing through life. What is that sign? 705-874-9050. Hit me up with a text. Okay? Good people answering this question. Get on it tonight. We'll run it down. I got Mysterious Ways and U2.

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0: 390.5. Good people answering our question. I look on the text at 705-874-9050. I see I've got Natalie. The question we're asking tonight, what's a sign somebody is always rushing through life? We get so busy, we see people running around like chickens with their heads cut off all the time. What's the sign somebody is always rushing through life? Natalie says, John, they apologize before you even say hello. They're in, they know they're late, they're apologizing, they didn't even say hello. Fair enough. Chris, what's a sign somebody's already always rushing through life? What do you got?
1: They're halfway through the next conversation already.
0: Yeah, like they're on to the next thing. And Jenna says, this is a good observation by Jenna. She says they walk fast even when they're not at work. They're just always walking fast. Too busy. Some people treat relaxation like it's just another appointment. I mean, I was going to schedule time to stop being busy, but I got too busy. Sometimes you can't say yes to everything.

0: And shout out to Chad Sullivan. This Chad Sullivan knows how to follow instructions. He listened for the cue to text. He did it, and now he's going to Ottawa Blues Fest in July to see Limp Bizkit and Cypress Hill. $250 in his pockets thanks to Wild Rock. And you need to know, the next time we say something, you need to listen.
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3: It's always a crazy situation.
2: Yeah, it's always like, oh, I just got stung by bees.
1: What?
2: Yeah, you know me, camping. Yeah. Yeah. That's the episode. This time he picked up, and there's this man massaging his face. Yeah. And he had a warm towel around his neck.
1: That's right. Like,
2: no glasses on, by the way.
1: No, the glasses were
2: like
1: off.
2: Clark
1: the hat
2: Kent.
1: Was off.
2: Was like, yeah. I was like, who's this?
3: Yeah, he looks so different.
2: He's like, I'm Woody. He goes, this is a man's spa.
1: Yeah.
2: They shave your beard and put dirt under your nails.
1: Yeah, dude.
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39.5, wake up tomorrow with the Woody Show. We are in an orange warning for heat. That means tomorrow it's going to be mainly cloudy. We may see some showers and a risk of a thunderstorm. Keep in mind, we say that when it always gets really hot because it's always a possibility. But tomorrow, we're going to be at a high of 31, and the Humidex is going to feel like 40. Get ready to sweat a little bit. We are going to play Adventures in Audio in just a bit here. John Choate,